0: with me. So I was talking about this at the beginning of the show. I thought I was doing a good thing.
1: I can't see how you would think this.
2: I can.
0: Audrey, thank you for your benefit of the doubt. Yeah. I was driving back from my girlfriend's house last night, and I had my car, and one of those Lime Bird rental scooters was going down the street, and this guy's kind of wobbling. And Jordan and I have been talking about this a lot. You see him in cities a lot where people are like trying to throw two or three people on these scooters, and it's ridiculous.
1: Yeah. Uh-huh.
0: This guy's not doing that. He's by himself, but he's trying. He has like a huge backpack on his back and a duffel bag on like the deck. He's trying to get it all back to his place.
1: Wow.
0: And I see him almost wipe out twice. And we just keep like red light, next light, stopping, seeing him. My windows are open. Nice
1: I'm glad
0: day.
1: You said that because I was like, are you stalking this man?
0: No. Like, we're just like doing that thing where we're riding like basically parallel.
2: Yeah, you guys are going to the same place.
0: So finally at the next light, I was like, I got time. I was like, hey, man, do you want a lift?
1: Wow.
0: I've been where he's been before. Yeah. Like, I did my quick stranger danger seismic or assessment. I'm like, I mean, the chances of him murdering me are like at lower than 20%.
2: Yeah.
0: So I'll tell you what happened next.
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0: If you're ever curious of who the personalities on XYZ with Eric Zachary are, I'm explaining how I tried to do what I thought was a nice thing by giving someone a lift that I don't know.
1: A total stranger you saw on the street.
0: Jordan has just vitriol dripping on his face.
1: I am disgusted.
0: And
1: by
0: Audrey's
1: this
0: like, oh, that was very sweet of
2: I
0: you.
2: I think that was a kind thing to do.
0: Thank you. So this guy's on a scooter, right? One of those rentable electric scooters. And he's trying to move what I can only imagine is like most of his wardrobe between places. Like he has a huge duffel bag on the deck of the scooter in front of him. He's trying to balance and he has a huge backpack on. And I just see him like almost wipe out like three times. It's not really his fault. It's just like the weight distribution. And we're on a street, like a high traffic street, but like pretty low speed. We're just hitting red light after red light after red light. So I'm kind of riding in tandem with him and my windows are open. So finally at one of the lights, I just kind of pause. I'm like, you know, I've been where he's been. I've been trying to like, I've tried to move
2: like
0: something
2: you're
0: before.
2: Things on something you can't haul something on.
0: I imagine he can't be going that far. If he's doing this.
1: Right. Sure.
0: So at the light, I'm like, hey, man, do you want a lift? Do you want to ride?
2: Yeah.
0: And he looked at me like, no, it's okay. I'm like, all I'm saying is like, I've been where you are before and you look like you're about to crash. Like, how far are you going? He's like, oh, I'm going like six blocks up. I'm like, jump in. So I pull over to the next intersection and he throws his duffel in the back seat and the backpack in the front seat. Uh-huh. And he's like, this is kind of weird. I'm like,
1: I agree, I'm just being nice.
0: Exactly. I'm like, you don't need to call me the creep, dude. You I said I had candy and you got in my van. Like,
3: stop the story right there. You just said you can't call me the creep and then make a metaphor to you being the ultimate creep.
0: That's joke though,
2: fine.
0: Jordan. Like, obviously, he got in the car. He shouldn't have an issue with this.
2: Yeah, right.
0: It's a nice day. Bright sunlight is out. Like, windows are open.
2: Right.
0: I hopefully don't look like the most threatening guy in the world.
2: I was like, if somebody rocked up to me with Meta glasses and like an all time low t-shirt on, I'd be like, yeah, I'll get in your car.
0: Now you know how Audrey gets caught. So he hopped in and we had a nice little conversation. I drove him like six blocks and then he got out and he paused and it was almost like a movie where he's like, wait, turn back and my window's open. He's like, that was like a really nice thing to do.
1: It was a nice thing for
0: me. And I was like, yeah, man. But then I was like, do I ask him to get a beer? Like, do I take this to the next level?
3: His number? Are you guys meeting up tonight?
0: I don't even know his name.
1: Oh my God.
0: No, I don't know. I felt like I was doing something nice. Then I got home and then, like, you know, I grew up in a city and my mind kind of like went haywire. I'm like, that could have gone very
1: so
0: poorly.
1: Bad. So bad.
0: Whatever, I don't know. Part of me was like,
2: in the moment. In strangers, community. I think it's important.
0: He lives in my neighborhood. Yeah. I'm like, what's realistically the worst
2: that
0: could
2: happen? Neighbor. You see him out next time? You want to get a beer?
0: Yeah, exactly. Yeah,
2: that's great. A new friend.
0: Yeah.
1: Yeah. So, you totally,
0: I think
1: like,
0: his name
1: you know,
0: is John?
1: Restored humanity there
0: Jack?
1: With that. Little notion. It started with a J, apparently.
0: Jason?
1: Yeah.
0: I think it was a J.
1: It'd be funny if it was Jordan.
0: It was either a J or it was an R.
1: Okay.
0: Yeah. XYZ with Eric Zachary on Star 99.9.
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2: Guess what? 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

0: things that I've got.
1: More About Nothing is coming up on the way. Jordan sharing fun facts, deep dives, just random things that you wouldn't otherwise know.
2: Yep.
1: And today we are learning about...
2: Fatal car crashes spike on big album release dates. I figure...
1: Still?
2: This is like bigger than normal. This is a new thing.
1: Oh.
2: Yeah, yeah. Okay. So
1: people getting more car crashes when album, like major album releases happen.
2: Yeah, so we're talking Taylor Swift, Bad Bunny, Drake.
1: So okay. We'll talk about that next. But first, a little bonus fact for you.
2: As it sits, it didn't cost as much to build the Hubble Space Telescope as it does Grand Theft Auto 6.
1: I believe that. There's probably several buildings or skyscrapers that have cost less than...
2: The Burj Khalifa is one of them.
1: That cost less than Grand Theft Auto 6, the video game.
2: Yeah.
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0: XYZ with Eric Zachary. 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Apparently, there's been a recent spike in car crashes, specifically fatal car crashes, which is horrible.
1: Yeah.
0: On days of major album releases.
2: Yes. If Taylor Swift dropped something, I would be extra cautious on the road. Now, this is a new study from Harvard University. New York Times picked it up. The Smithsonian picked it up. Basically, they looked at album release dates from 2017 to 2022 and found that anytime somebody, like I said, Taylor Swift, Bad Bunny, Kendrick, Drake, the name brand artist, throw Beyonce in there as well.
1: Yeah.
2: The fatal car crashes increased by like 15%.
1: Wow.
2: Yeah. And so it was like a 28-page report. It basically talked about how, you know, so much of music and streaming is done on your phone. And we're always talking about like, don't text and drive. Mm-hmm. Don't be on the phone while, you know, like taking a phone call while you're driving. Mm-hmm. Nobody's really talking about like the music selection that you're going through. We're like trying to do the deep dive on the album titles and the song titles
0: while
2: you're on the highway.
0: You know, there's a really cool service where they select the music for you and provide vocal entertainment between songs.
1: Right.
0: It's called the radio.
2: That is correct.
0: And I promise you, most radio stations are playing the album release tracks on the first day.
2: They are.
0: Especially when it's like a Taylor or a Beyonce or whoever it may be.
2: That's
0: just
2: true.
0: Throwing that one out there.
2: No, it's very easy to avoid, but apparently people, they're saying music streaming surges over 40% specifically in the car the day of the release than any other time.
0: I believe it, but I would have to imagine such a niche specific demographic of like, I'm generalizing, but it has to be like your typical fandom 18 to 24 year old that like can't live without reading the lyrics while hearing the song.
2: 100%.
0: Like, because it's like, that's fine that you're that excited, but don't drive while you're doing it.
2: The thing about it is, when you put all the fandoms together, the Swifties, the Beehive, whatever you're calling
0: Army.
2: Bed Bunnies, that's a ton of people. If it were just one, it'd be like, oh, okay, that's that person's problem. Mm-hmm. But you've got such a large population.
0: All I'm saying
2: now
0: is when Michael Bolton used to put out albums, people weren't dying in their car. They were singing at the top of their lungs.
2: Right. The bar.
0: When Careless Whisper came out, people were going to da da da da da da da. They were
2: crying at the bar.
0: They were trying to play a saxophone while driving,
2: right.
0: Wondering what the note meant.
2: Exactly. Yeah.
0: More about nothing. 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
1: Yes, our very absolutely.
0: Own Audrey.
1: Yeah, it's me.
0: It doesn't like robots, doesn't like AI. Nope. So now you're like, hey, let me get a pet that's both of those things.
1: Okay, well, so here's the thing is that I unfortunately have a deep love for all beings. And when you make a robot look like a thing, I can't handle it. So the Roomba
0: She's
1: guy.
0: She's never seen Terminator.
2: Yeah, right.
1: No.
2: Or iRobot.
1: So the CEO of Roomba is just came out with an artificial pet named Daphne, and she's called a familiar. She's not like any particular animal. It's just this really cute little guy with
2: a Pokemon.
1: Really, it kind of looks like a Pokemon, and it is so sweet. And so basically what it's going to do is just be a pet. Here's where I'm like, I wish you guys weren't terrible, awful people, because the whole point of this thing is that it's like has ears so it can listen to you and like listen to commands and whatever.
0: You're
1: because
0: telling
1: it's AI.
0: Me and Jordan being terrible, awful people?
2: No, I think the universal you, the powers that be.
1: Yeah, the universal, the AI creators, people, whatever. Yeah.
0: Mm-hmm. I get what you're saying. It looks kind of like you can't tell what kind of creature it is. It's very like androgynous.
1: So yeah. Cute. But
0: maybe
1: so
0: like
1: I
0: cat,
1: get it.
0: Maybe
1: because like
0: a
1: in
0: possum.
1: A perfect world, this thing is you're just like telling this thing to like go on walks and sit and be cute and whatever, and it's just like a companion. But in this evil world
0: this
1: that we live in,
0: gonna
1: it's
0: going
1: to listen to you and eat your face, and then robots are going to turn it against us and all kill us. Anyway,
2: I mean, to be fair,
0: this is just a modern Furby.
2: It doesn't have a mouth, so there
0: for
2: is that.
0: Now.
1: No, well, it's going to make
0: the
1: cute little noises,
0: update.
1: Yeah, right. But it does have ears.
2: Okay, so it can listen. I honestly like this more than an actual animal on a plane, but that's
1: well,
2: just
1: I'm
2: me.
1: Saying, I feel like you know, this is like a, yeah. This is a Jordan pet.
2: Thank you.
0: Yeah, Jordan doesn't like animals. We've had this conversation at length.
2: I don't like how y'all act around
0: he
2: animals.
0: He sees a dog on the street and he will cross the street to kick the dog.
2: That's because y'all are running to it to kiss the dog.
0: Well, I'll pet it. I don't kiss it. There's a line.
2: A lot of people
0: but
2: are
0: Jordan's
2: kissing.
0: Afraid of dogs.
2: I'm not
1: I'll
2: afraid
1: kiss
2: of
1: the
2: them.
1: Dog.
2: Right. See, that's the problem.
0: We're going to get Jordan one of these, is it a Daphne?
1: A familiar, a Daphne familiar.
2: No.
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1: I think this should upset everybody.
0: I mean, it upsets us.
1: It upsets us, but I think this is like a new level of lazy. Basically, this new feature with Alexa Plus, if you have questions, you're curious about any given topic, you can ask Alexa to formulate a podcast for you on said topic. And now, because Amazon wants to flex, like, oh, Alexa is not only just like a voice app where it can hear you and it'll tell you what your grocery list is. Mm-hmm. You can say, hey, I want to know about World War II. Make it 5 minutes long. Have two people. Right. Or I want it to be a half hour long with four people and one of the generals is the guest or something like that. I don't know. It'll just it'll scour the internet for all the information that it can find.
0: And then, generate a conversation
1: for you to learn, which I think is egregious only because you could also just be like, hey, bullet point me stuff about...
0: And just read it.
1: Yeah, just read it to me.
0: So I watch a lot of like YouTube documentaries, right? Mm-hmm. Like short form, like 5 minutes, the history behind this building or whatever. Right. And I'm starting to recognize there's a lot of AI slop lately where people are just
2: and I
0: will get like 20 seconds into it and the voice is what kills me. I'm like, I can tell that this is AI just because I work
2: crazy
0: in this world.
2: Yeah.
0: But then like the facts contradict each other and it just really upsets me.
1: Yep.
0: And so this is just the next level of that. And obviously we're a little biased, like as someone that's on the radio and
1: sure,
0: does a podcast.
1: Yes. Yeah.
0: But like, I'm pretty pro AI for certain what I would call reasonable use cases.
1: Yes,
2: right.
1: Me too.
0: Coding or reviewing data,
1: right,
0: or, you know, I weird niche example, but we inherited this big LED screen that you would see like a concert for the studio, and I didn't know like how a lot of it would work, and that's a pretty specialized field.
1: Right.
0: I was able to use AI to like help me walk through the steps.
1: Legal documents.
0: Just like any kind of training or tutorial, I think it's great.
1: Right.
0: But like, again, I'm not asking it to read it to me as a lullaby with five people with a dolphin noise in the background.
1: Exactly.
0: It's like, no, just give me the text so I can read it.
1: Sure.
0: And that's a tool.
1: Yeah.
2: Right.
0: Don't replace artists. Don't replace voices. Don't replace actors.
1: Yeah.
0: I think that should be the line.
1: What did what's his name from Bleachers who produces everybody?
0: Jack Antonoff.
1: Yeah, Jack Antonoff came out recently and was like, people who use AI to make music are, you know, disrupting and ruining like the divine process. Anything that is art based needs to be, you know, human made.
2: Sure.
1: Because you can't, like, I don't know, intrinsically recreate that.
0: I can't remember the exact quote, but he said songwriting at its purest form is going to be like the most modern version of like, it's something like archaic or some version of like, it's just going to be such a lost art.
1: Yeah.
0: And then you have Diplo on the other hand going like, we don't need singers or songwriters ever again.
1: Yeah. It's
0: which I'm
1: crazy.
0: Like, that's crazy because you were the exact opposite. You made your money and now you're like, I can have an AI voice go like, drop the bass.
1: That's so disrespectful to every singer he's worked with.
2: Yeah, absolutely.
1: I don't know. Alexa Plus has this new feature where if you want to learn about something podcast form, you can speak it into existence.
0: Whatever you pay Alexa Plus a monthly basis, you can DM me.
1: Seriously.
0: And I'll read a script.
1: Seriously, right?
0: I'll read it to you.
1: Yeah.
0: We'll do it. Next YZ specialized podcast.
1: Exactly.
0: For $5.99 a month.
1: Yeah.
0: You let us know what you want us to talk about and we'll do the quick research.
1: Whatever you're paying for Alexa, take $2 off. I'll take that.
0: All right. There you go.
2: Okay.
0: Yeah. I think it might only be like $2.
1: If it's $2, all right. The night is for like $0.99. Just to prove a point, you can give me 99 cents. I'll tell you about World War II.
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0: The Modern Family cast, or at least some of them, are living together in real life.
1: I know. Isn't that cute? Yeah. Ariel Winter and Nolan Gold, that they were siblings on the show.
0: Yes.
1: And now she has moved back to California to live with him after breaking up with her boyfriend. And now they're buddies and they run it back every day.
0: Exactly.
2: That's horrible.
1: It's kind of cute, cool. Right?
0: Yeah. Unpopular opinion. As someone who's lived alone most of his adult life,
2: okay,
0: I just find it kind of curious when people live with a roommate and they don't need to. Like, it's not like for a monetary reason.
1: Oh, you don't understand wanting to have companionship.
0: Okay, but hang on. Have you ever lived alone, Audrey? So once you do that, you're not going back.
2: I have to imagine it's because she just went through a breakup.
0: But then she was never solo before that either.
2: I don't know.
0: I just don't know anyone that's ever lived alone who was like, you know what I need now? A roommate. Other than like for financial reasons. Or you're getting married or something.
1: Well, I feel like I would get spooked. I feel like I would be...
0: Spooked?
1: This is a different conversation.
0: You're 24 and the minute you live alone and you have that first place, you're going to be like, I'm never going back. I will call that now.
1: If I hear a bump, I'm peeing myself.
0: Yeah, but no one will see you do it, so you can't.
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0: A bride and groom are letting their families battle it out over their surname. Yeah. So there's this video going viral where it's a bride and groom right after they got married or at the beginning of the wedding festivities, kind of unclear. They say, hey, we actually haven't decided who's taking whose last name.
1: Mm-hmm.
0: We're not doing the traditional thing. We're going to do a series of like track and field
1: backyard games
0: events, kind of, like the stuff you would play in school. Like we're like you
1: tug of war, sack races,
0: all of those things. And whatever family wins the most events, that's the last name they're both going to take.
1: Very medieval.
0: Yeah, a little bit. I'm kind of into it.
1: Okay.
0: I saw the video. It's really funny. If you want to watch it up or watch it up, if you want to watch it, just search bride and groom battle for last name.
1: Right.
0: But that did bring me to a couple questions I have for Jordan as we get closer to your wedding.
1: Sure.
0: Which is just over, what, 2.5 weeks away?
1: Yep,
0: 3 weeks away?
1: Less than a month.
0: And I got an email from Jordan last night regarding his wedding. Now, I have not read the email yet. I read the first sentence. And I'm like, you know what? I'm going to save this for the air.
1: Okay.
0: So we'll read what Jordan and his fiance sent out to their, I think you said esteemed guests.
1: Yeah, I did start.
0: That's
1: like
0: the only part I read.
1: Okay.
0: Next on XYZ. Star 99.9.

0: Countdown for Jordan's fifth wedding of the year.
1: Yes.
0: And I don't mean like the fifth one he's attending. I mean the fifth one he's participated in.
1: For myself.
0: Yeah. Jordan and your fiance, Sam, you've had several events leading up to the big day.
1: Yes.
0: Primarily because it's happening overseas.
1: Yes.
0: In Portugal, not even mainland Portugal.
1: An island.
0: The Hawaii of Portugal, yes. The Azores.
1: Yes.
2: Yeah.
0: You basically wanted to make it as remote as possible for anyone to get there.
1: Correct. No crashing.
0: No. So because of that, we're getting ready. Jordan's getting married in 3 weeks. I'm the best man at the wedding. I have officially begun writing my speech.
1: Oh, excited.
0: It's going through several revisions. I'm working with a team of comedy writers.
1: With Claude.
0: Yeah. Same people who wrote Kevin Hart's roast.
1: Oh,
0: yeah.
1: Then please don't talk.
0: Right. Yeah. Anyway, right. So we got an email yesterday. First of all, I hate this so much because I just gotten home after a very long day.
1: Yeah.
0: And I got an email from Jordan. I'm like, I just saw him 2 hours ago.
1: Right.
0: It had no subject and it goes, "Good evening, our esteemed guests." I have not read this yet, so yeah. Here we go.
1: Okay.
0: I'm going to try to censor it in real time for any like actual details.
1: Okay.
0: If you're receiving this, this means you've made it to the final frontier of the wedding of Samantha and Jordan.
1: Correct.
0: Final frontier.
1: Yes.
0: Maybe you've had not a care in the world about this excursion to the Azores and the itinerary involved. If so, we truly love that, and you're anxiety-free life for you. Yeah, no one is doing that. We're all freaking out,
1: okay.
0: I promise.
1: Well, Goodman does not care, so that was more for him.
0: Yeah. Either way, we're here to give you the breakdown of our stay at, and then the place we're staying.
1: Yep.
0: And the events leading up to the wedding weekend. Your hotel cost has been covered.
1: Yes.
0: As a thank you for joining us.
1: Yep.
0: What does that include?
1: What do you mean?
0: Like, do we get breakfast?
1: Oh, yeah.
0: We get dinner?
1: Oh, yeah.
0: So, all inclusive?
1: Yes.
0: Unlimited drinks?
1: Yep.
0: Is there a motorized scooter for me to use?
1: You don't want a motorized scooter there. A lot of the streets are like cobblestone or like the tiles.
0: So Thursday, the arrival day, we do a check-in, welcome dinner.
1: Yep.
0: Uh-huh. Garden party attire.
1: Yeah.
0: No denim, please.
1: Yeah, that was Sam.
2: I'm wearing jeans.
0: I'm going to do a Canadian tuxedo.
1: Okay. Yeah.
0: Just because you put no denim.
1: Sure.
0: Friday is wedding day, formal attire. It's not black tie, right? I'm learning in real time.
1: No. You don't have to wear
0: any formal suit or variation.
1: The thing is suit. You have to
0: Does
1: wear
0: it have
1: a suit.
0: To be a jacket?
1: I think so.
0: I'm doing a vest.
1: You should contact Samantha on that
0: one. I'm not contacting her. Okay. I'm doing a vest.
1: Okay.
0: You guys put like the different things that are happening throughout the wedding.
1: Yes.
0: You put a time for cutting up the cake. That's pretty rare.
1: Yeah.
0: Mm-hmm. Okay. We're going to a jazz club at 9:30.
1: It's just like a club. They're going to play live music for us, and then there's a couple like actual clubs
0: okay.
1: around that we can go to, but that's where the bus is dropping us off and picking us up.
0: Then the next day, Saturday.
1: Yeah.
0: Pool party.
1: Yep.
0: Uh-huh. We'll have breakfast. Question answered.
1: Yep.
0: What's the attire for the pool party?
1: Whatever you want to swim in.
0: Okay.
1: Yeah.
0: I'm wearing
1: No, wait. I don't want to say it like that. I don't want to say it like that because you might show up butt naked. So.
0: No, I won't do that. I'm going to do the opposite. I'm wearing a full tuxedo. I'm actually going to wear the tux that you wear the night before for the wedding.
1: Do not jump into the pool in my very expensive tuxedo.
0: Then there's weren't you going to wear it again? Then there's a catamaran and dinner. That's nice of you guys.
1: Yep. Uh-huh.
0: What's the dress for that? You guys really dropped the ball after the wedding. Like
1: at this point, you wear whatever you want.
0: Denim, denim on denim.
1: So it's just Canadian tuxedo after Canadian tuxedo for you?
0: Is it hot? It's got to be hot there, right?
1: Yeah, but I mean, we're on a small island, so, you know, the weather fluctuates a lot.
0: Sure.
1: Yeah.
0: So there's an inspiration page.
1: Yeah. Yep.
0: Ooh.
1: So look, I'm telling you, I got you covered.
2: This is so amazing. I'm so excited to see all the pictures.
1: Okay, Audrey, like, wrap it up.
0: You're going to hold it down. You're going to hold it down here in the studio. It's XYZ.
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0: I probably shouldn't have done this.
1: Okay.
0: But I tried to be a good Samaritan. I saw someone on the street, and I had a car, and I did something that pretty much every safety stranger danger person tells you not to do.
1: You let a person get in your car, and you gave them a ride?
0: I'll explain how I became an Uber driver.
1: Disgusting.
2: Wait, what?
0: Later on the show. Don't say disgusting. I was trying to be a good guy.
1: Ew.
2: Disgusting is crazy.
0: And you is crazy. I was just trying to be a nice person.
2: No. But I am intrigued.
0: Okay. Also on this show, we got the test. Five pop culture questions.
1: Three pop culture
0: questions.
1: Are you new here?
0: Apparently. Jordan and Audrey playing for you at home. Can you figure out what's trending in the news? We talked about all this on the show. And a Roomba pet. Which Audrey wants?
2: Yes. Unfortunately, I have fallen victim to AI cuteness.
1: Oh,
2: again.
1: Okay.
0: See, you are so anti-AI, anti-robot, and I feel like you're going to be the top victim because...
2: Well, that's why I put the disclaimer out a couple weeks ago where I was like, I can't handle this.
0: Once they put googly eyes on any robot,
1: right.
0: Audrey's like, it's a person. It has feelings.
2: It's so cute. Okay.
0: XYZ with their exactly. Hi, Audrey.
2: Hi.
0: Hi, Jordan.
1: Hello.
0: Your show is on.
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0: 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All brought to you by Eggland's Best. Modern family siblings are living together in real life.
1: That's right.
2: Yeah. So Ariel Winter, who played the middle child on Modern Family, is now living with Nolan Gold, who played Luke on the show, her younger brother.
0: Yeah. Okay.
2: Because she was living in Nashville with her ex-boyfriend, and then she decided to move home to LA, and now they're living together as a modern family duo.
1: Yeah.
2: Yeah. Yeah, it's just, she said that their dynamic is really funny and very similar to the show. She said every day kind of feels like a Modern Family reboot.
0: I mean, they grew up on this show, that's either a recipe for, like, I'm never talking to this person ever again, or they become, like, your life best friend.
2: Well, right, because I think it was that the show was, like, 11 seasons.
0: Yeah, and they all started when they were, like, teens or early teens.
2: Yeah, Nathan, or Nolan Gold was 10.
0: Wow.
2: And I think Ariel Winter was around.
0: She's essentially his older sister.
1: Yeah.
0: Like,
1: yeah.
0: Probably more so than any real sibling he has.
2: Yeah.
1: It'd probably be really cool to, like, oh, this is somebody I worked with for over a decade, and now we're, like, roommates, and we kind of just get to run it back on, like, our own terms.
0: Right. I do think that this is good for the fans out there, because people love to assume that because people are friends on TV or on radio or in movies,
1: right,
0: like, they're friends in real life. And, like, Jordan and I are, like, the outsiders to that.
1: Yeah.
0: I'm just saying, like, I know a lot of radio shows where people are like, they must be best friends off the air.
1: Right.
0: And, like, they don't talk the minute the microphones are off. Like, Drake and Josh, perfect example.
1: Right,
0: you know?
1: Right.
0: So this is cool that, like, okay, sometimes the people that are friends or family on screen are also that off. Your XYZ E&T Entertainment Report, all brought to you by Eggland's Best.
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0: Carum.
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1: Yeah, isn't that what you think of when...
0: my 2016 Jetta?
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0: Yeah, war chariot when I'm in traffic on the highway.
1: There you go.
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1: Today on the show, XYZ with Eric Zachary. I became an Uber driver for a 20-minute period.
2: I don't know how I feel about this.
3: I think it was really nice.
1: I didn't, to be clear, add the Uber app. I just saw a guy on the street that was struggling with a scooter and he had a lot of baggage with him.
3: Wait, you didn't make him pay you, did you?
1: No.
2: Should have.
1: No, I Venmo'd. I mean, let's be clear. There we're not exchanging
2: go.
1: Cash.
2: Yeah, no, I gave the guy a ride.
1: He was in my neighborhood. I don't know him, but he seemed nice enough.
3: Hey, and
1: I was
3: buddy.
1: Like, let me give you a ride. Jordan and Sam sent out a very formal email leading up to their wedding.
2: Yes.
1: Which is very descriptive on what we're wearing at what time and where.
2: Yes.
1: To which I'm going to go against the grain.
2: Okay. I mean, you be that person, I guess.
1: Canadian tuxedo across the board.
2: You're going to be hot.
1: Yeah, but it's worth the bit.
2: Okay.
1: It's worth the bit. I'm going to be hot regardless.
2: Okay.
1: And XYZ is the test. Three pop culture questions that all have to do with things that we've talked about on the show that Jordan and Audrey should know. They're playing for you at home. We'll see how it all went on today's XYZ with Eric Zachary. 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

eventually. So if our time is running out, day after day, we'll make the mundane a masterpiece. Oh my, my, oh my, my love, I take one look at you, you

0: So I was talking about this at the beginning of the show. I thought I was doing a good thing.
1: I can't see how you would think
2: I can.
0: Audrey, thank you for your benefit of the doubt. Yeah. I was driving back from my girlfriend's house last night, and I had my car, and one of those Lime Bird rental scooters was going down the street, and this guy's kind of wobbling. And Jordan, I've been talking about this a lot. You see him in cities a lot where people are like trying to throw two or three people on these scooters, and it's ridiculous.
1: Yeah.
0: This guy's not doing that. He's by himself, but he's trying. He has like a huge backpack on his back and a duffel bag on like the deck. He's trying to get it all back to his place.
1: Wow.
0: And I see him almost wipe out twice.
1: Okay.
0: And we just keep like red light, next light, stopping, seeing him. My windows are open. Nice
1: I'm glad
0: day.
1: You said that, because I was like, are you stalking this man?
0: No. Like, we're just like doing that thing where we're riding like basically parallel.
2: Sure. Yeah, you guys are going to the same place.
0: So finally at the next light, I was like, I got time. I was like, hey man, do you want a lift?
1: Wow.
0: I've been where he's been before. Yeah. Like, okay. I did my quick stranger danger assessment or assessment. I'm like, I mean, the chances of him murdering me are like at lower than 20%.
2: Yeah.
0: So I'll tell you what happened next.
1: Today's best mix, Star 99.9. Oh, that.

myself. 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

0: If you're ever curious of who the personalities on XYZ with Eric Zachary are, I'm explaining how I tried to do what I thought was a nice thing by giving someone a lift that I don't know.
1: A total stranger you saw on the street.
0: Jordan has just vitriol dripping on his face right
1: now. I am disgusted
0: and
1: by
0: Audrey's
1: this
0: action. Like, oh, that was very sweet of
2: I
0: you.
2: I think that was a kind thing to do.
0: Thank you. So this guy's on a scooter, right? One of those rentable electric scooters. And he's trying to move what I can only imagine is like most of his wardrobe between places. Like he has a huge duffel bag on the deck of the scooter in front of him. He's trying to balance and he has a huge backpack on. And I just see him like almost wipe out like three times. It's not really his fault. It's just like the weight distribution. And we're on a street, like a high traffic street, but like pretty low speed. We're just hitting red light after red light after red light. So I'm kind of riding in tandem with him and my windows are open. So finally at one of the lights, I just kind of pause. I'm like, you know, I've been where he's been. I've been trying to like, I tried to move
2: like
0: something
2: you're
0: before.
2: Hauling things on something you can't haul something on.
0: I imagine he can't be going that far. If he's doing this.
2: Right.
1: Sure.
0: So at the light, I'm like, hey, man, do you want a lift? Do you want to ride?
2: Yeah.
0: And he looked at me like, no, it's okay. I'm like, all I'm saying is like, I've been where you are before and you look like you're about to crash. Like, how far are you going? He's like, oh, I'm going like six blocks up. I'm like, jump in. So I pull over to the next intersection and he throws his duffel in the back seat and the backpack in the front seat. Uh-huh. And he's like, this is kind of weird. I'm like,
1: yes.
2: Yeah, man, I agree. Yeah. I'm just being nice.
0: Exactly. I'm like, you don't need to call me the creep, dude. I said I had candy and you got in my van. Like, wait, stop. Stop the story right there. You just said you can't call me the creep and then make a metaphor to you being the ultimate creep.
2: That's
0: a joke, though, Jordan. Like, obviously, he got in the car. He shouldn't have an issue with this.
2: Yeah, right.
0: It's a nice day. Bright sunlight is out. Like, windows are open.
2: Right.
0: I hopefully don't look like the most threatening guy in the world.
2: I was thinking, I was like, if somebody rocked up to me with Meta glasses and like an all time low t-shirt on, I'd be like, yeah, I'll get in your car.
0: Right. Oh, now you know how Audrey gets caught. So he hopped in and we had a nice little conversation. I drove him like six blocks and then he got out and he paused and it was almost like a movie where he's like, wait, turn back and my window's open. He's like, that was like a really nice thing to do.
1: It was a nice thing for
0: me. I was like, yeah, man. But then I was like, do I ask him to get a beer? Like, do I take this to the next level?
3: His number? Are you guys meeting up today?
0: I don't even know his name.
1: Oh my God.
0: No, I don't know. I felt like I was doing something nice. So then I got home and then, like, you know, I grew up in a city and my mind kind of like went haywire. I'm like, that could have gone very
1: so
0: poorly.
1: So bad.
0: I don't know.
2: Part of me was like,
0: in the moment.
2: Strangers, community. I think it's important.
0: He lives in my neighborhood. Yeah. I'm like, what's realistically the worst?
2: That's your neighbor. You see him out next time. You want to get a beer?
0: Yeah, exactly. Yeah,
2: that's great. A new friend.
0: Yeah.
1: Yeah. So, you totally,
0: I think
1: like,
0: his name
1: you know,
0: is John?
1: Restored humanity there
0: Jack?
1: With that. Little notion. It started with a J, apparently.
0: Jason?
1: Yeah.
0: I think it was a J.
1: It'd be funny if it was Jordan.
0: It was either a J or it was an R.
1: Okay.
0: Yeah, XYZ with Eric Zachary.
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0: 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Just a little exam. Pop culture.
1: Okay.
0: Pop quiz.
2: An exam.
1: I don't like the word exam.
2: Yeah, Jordan, that doesn't sound fun.
0: And Audrey, playing for you at home. These are three pop culture questions. These are all stories that we've talked about recently on the show, but they're also, I would consider, fairly well known or trending.
2: Right.
0: And I've tried to dial back the hardness on the questions a little bit.
1: Okay.
0: Because you guys don't get them a lot. So we're trying to make it a little easier. So it's called The Test. 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
1: Look, if you had one shot or one opportunity to seize everything you ever wanted in one moment, would you capture it?

0: 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Audrey, the music.
1: Thank you.
0: Very intense music.
2: Mom, meatloaf!
0: Three pop culture questions. They all have to do with stories we've talked about recently on the news.
3: Yeah.
0: Or things that you might have just seen scrolling on Instagram. They're all pretty well known. Jordan and Audrey are playing for you at home. They will use their name to buzz in. Do not buzz in before I finish the question. Otherwise, you forfeit your opportunity to answer first.
3: Okay.
0: Here we go. Question number one. A Spanish court has just ruled in favor of Shakira.
3: Uh-huh.
0: Finding her not guilty of tax fraud after years of facing potential jail time and massive fines. To be considered a tax resident in Spain, you have to be there for more than 183 days. They were only able to prove that she spent 163 days
3: yes.
0: in the country. Where is Shakira from?
2: Ooh.
3: Audrey.
0: Three.
3: Colombia
0: is correct.
2: Oh, okay. There you go. Good job, Audrey.
0: I'm going to butcher this. Barranquilla? Quela?
2: I'd have to read it to
0: Colombia. You can't read the questions.
2: I know. I'm just saying. I can't help you here.
0: We'll come back to that one, but Colombia is correct. Question number two. Waymo cars driving in Atlanta have been driving residents crazy with the driverless vehicles. Whenever they're not on a ride or on hire, they've been spotted parking in the middle of streets, circling cul-de-sacs endlessly, and lining up next to each other, holding the line. One neighborhood reported 50 of them passing through between 6 and 7 in the morning. Crazy. Uh-huh. What famous soda brand is headquartered in Atlanta?
2: Jordan. Coca-Cola.
0: Coca-Cola is correct. It was invented in Atlanta by pharmacist John Pemberton, 1886. It's very well known in the Coke factory and the recipes in Atlanta. Audrey, don't do that.
3: Well, from the South. I don't know. Yeah. Whatever. Yeah. Sure.
0: It's a very well known factory.
3: Okay.
0: It's the only thing I know about Atlanta.
2: Okay. I'm mad at question one. Audrey's mad at question two. Here we go.
0: Question three, tiebreaker. Harry Styles just kicked off his Together Global Residency Tour, and fans in the first row are realizing that front row only really means front row for some of the time. Mm. The stage is built with a series of catwalks and bridges that Harry runs across all night. Maybe that's why he's been doing so many marathons. Covering most of the floor, the setup is massive, but it doesn't touch the biggest touring production ever built. What act holds the record for the largest touring production in the world?
2: Oh, Jordan. God.
0: Jordan.
2: Taylor Swift.
0: Taylor Swift is a notable mention, but is not the answer.
2: Oh, okay.
3: Oh, Audrey.
0: Audrey.
3: Coldplay?
0: Coldplay is a notable mention, but not the answer.
3: Coldplay goes crazy.
0: I literally have it right here. Their Music of Spheres World Tour was number 4 on the list.
2: Okay.
0: There is one musical act that it's larger than any other touring to date, and it was over a decade ago. Three.
2: Over a decade ago.
0: One. What band was forced upon us with their music on iPhones?
2: Oh, U2.
0: U2. The 360 tour. It was built around the Claw, which was a four-legged steel structure that stood nearly 165 feet tall. They had to build 3 versions so that they could have it in different cities at different times. It took 120 trucks to move it.
2: Wow.
0: To this date, it is the largest tourist production. Anyone want to guess the final honorable mention? It's one of my favorite bands of all time.
2: It's one of your favorite bands of all time? NSYNC.
0: NSYNC, the Pop Odyssey tour. 5 stories high, a flying rig, 5 mini stages, 2 satellite stages, and more.
3: That's awesome.
0: Yeah. I'm just going to go ahead and call that one a draw.
3: Okay.
0: Is that fair?
3: I'll take a tie.
0: It's a tie.
3: I'll take a tie. Yeah.
0: The test is brought to you. Oh, Jordan, how do you say the city in Colombia?
2: You say the city in Colombia.
0: Barranquilla?
2: No, Barranquilla.
0: Same thing. In Colombia. XYZ is the test. Kia. 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

0: XYZ with Eric Zachary. This is sad. Aqua is no longer.
1: Yes.
0: If you're like, who's Aqua? Boy, do I have a reminder for you. In the Bobby world. This was one of the first albums I ever got gifted.
1: Oh, you had this whole album?
0: Yeah, my parents owned a DJ company, and this was like, this came out in mid-90s, I think. So like before, like you were burning CDs.
1: I was going to say, was it like a promotional thing because you guys were DJs?
0: No, it was the actual album.
1: Oh, you actually,
0: because okay. I know a lot of like the B-side tracks from Aqua.
1: I was going to say, outside like
0: roses are red and violets are blue. Right. There's so many other Aqua, I don't want to say hits, but like they're
1: gun
0: hits
1: to
0: me.
1: Head, I would not know another Aqua
0: I can
1: song.
0: Name no. at least four Aqua
1: really?
0: Songs.
1: Really? Okay.
0: That's crazy, but yeah, they broke up.
1: Yeah, they just put out a statement saying after 30 years, because they started in 1995, they are no more. I feel bad for whoever just found out about them through the Barbie movie only a couple years ago. But yeah, go, you know, run through that discography because I don't know anything.
0: They got Mom Barbie. Let's go party. The guy that does that voice also has like one of those taglines in every single song.
1: Really? He's just that guy.
0: Just some random line. You're like, that's kind of creepy, but also deep voice.
2: I love it.
1: Star 99.9, today's

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1: Great. Yep.
2: If you want to learn about something rather than just asking Alexa.
0: The invention of the 7-Eleven Slurpee.
2: Right, exactly. It will give you a podcast style, you know, crash course on the information. Have two voices talking to you about the 7-Eleven Slurpee rather than just being like, hey, tell me about the Slurpee.
0: You set your parameters. You're like, I want like two girls, girl time chat talking about dolphins
2: for 5 minutes.
0: In 5 minutes, tell me everything I need to know.
2: Well, or 30 minutes.
1: Guess what? It might be wrong because can't believe everything you see on the internet. And it's 100%. Also going to sound stupid. So that's how I feel. Good luck.
0: For the low, low price of $4.99, you can pay us.
2: There you go.
0: And we will talk about dolphins. Talk about it.
2: Yes.
0: Start 99.

0: All right, that's it for us today on XYZ with Eric Zachary. The countdown is on to Jordan's wedding in Portugal.
1: Yep.
2: Woohoo!
0: Not even mainland Portugal, the Azores, the islands of Portugal.
2: Which I learned recently from talking to you and Sam is like in the middle of the ocean.
0: Yeah.
1: Yes.
0: It's significantly closer to the U.S. than like actual mainland Europe.
1: So I'm doing you guys a favor.
0: No, you're not. Welcome. Because like to make it make sense, like the whole trip, my girlfriend and I are going to mainland Europe first.
1: Well, I'm again. You're welcome. You're welcome. I love that for you.
0: You know how expensive it is to fly to the Azores specifically.
2: Yes.
1: Don't focus on the negative. It's gonna be a great time.
0: Where's the positive?
1: That you're going to all these places. I'm getting married.
0: Yeah, I'm also trying out my first Type 5 in front of a crowd.
1: Oh,
0: why
1: is the debut of the Type 5 my wedding?
0: That's what we call a best man speech.
1: Right? Oh, I don't know about that.
0: I'm still trying to get you to let me put Audrey in a carry-on. I mean, sneak her in.
1: I tried to get her there.
2: Yeah, which is when I found out how expensive it is to fly to the Azores.
0: Oh, yeah.
1: Yeah,
0: so. It's funny because Jordan and Sam did this whole thing and you were like, oh, we're actually, it's cheaper for us to get married in Portugal.
1: Yeah.
0: And it's very nice of you guys to be like, yeah, so because people are coming there, we'll get your hotel and stuff.
1: Right.
0: But then you don't mention the part where it's like, yeah, it also costs like $2,500.
1: Okay, I have nothing to do with this current administration and what they're doing to flying internationally.
0: I don't even know that it has that much to do with politics.
1: Okay.
0: Still sent out a gift registry, by the way. On top of that,
1: to the people who were at the engagement party.
0: My girlfriend's going. She bought you guys a slushy machine.
1: Look. She was not in the picture at the time of the registry going out. I was about to say registry.
0: Yeah, she was.
1: I don't think she was.
0: She literally bought it the day the registry went out, Jordan.
1: I don't.
0: This is not up for debate.
1: I don't think so.
0: XYZ with Eric Zachary. We'll see you tomorrow. Bye.
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Elizabeth.

this will fade eventually. 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
1: Raven.
2: Even my dogs bicker, man. And I'm sure they're talking to each other.
1: The Anna and Raven Show starts now.
0: Did you go to a themed camp when you were a kid? If you did, I am so incredibly jealous.
2: Yeah, it sounds awesome, right?
0: Yes. This is like that frantic time of year when parents are refinancing their homes so they can have the money to sign up their kids for summer camp.
2: It's quite an expenditure, right?
0: Not only is it expensive, but like, if you don't do it now or even before now, the camps get filled up.
2: Right. Then you end up at the crappy camp.
0: Yeah. The camp that none of the kids want to go to that they just cry every day.
2: The one that has like a Netflix special, like, you know, 10 years later.
0: But I'm looking at this list of all the camps that are available right now, and I'm like, man, kids got it so much cooler than when we were growing up.
2: It's amazing.
0: It's coming up next.

0: Is it normal to be jealous of your kids? Raven.
1: It's kind of wild, right?
0: Yeah, it's summer camp time. And if you're a parent, you know that you have to refinance your home right now to be able to afford it and hurry up and do it because they all sell out and then you're, you know, you're out of luck.
1: It's unbelievably expensive. It really is eye-opening to tell you the truth. I never really went to camp when I was little because it was expensive.
0: Mm-hmm.
1: You know, like I had friends that went to camp and I'd be like, oh, they rich.
0: But I remember growing up, like I wasn't allowed to go to camp. My grandparents lived with me. Mm-hmm. So my grandparents would just watch me watch TV. That was summer camp.
1: That was summer vacation,
0: yes.
1: Right? Your parents were like, oh no, Anna's got plenty of activities. Archery doesn't need it.
0: Right.
1: Trampoline training for gymnastics? Nope, not necessary.
0: I had to go see a nutritionist when I was 10 years old because my cholesterol was over 250. They couldn't figure out why. All I did was sit on the couch and watch TV.
1: I take it back. I did go to overnight camp 1 year, okay? Mm-hmm. But it was at like the YMCA instead of like a summer camp. So like you slept in the gymnasium. It wasn't like there was a tent. There was no survival skills unless you count, like, you know, making it through the locker room with the other people that you were in camp with.
0: So I try to, like, look online to think, like, oh, all right, what are some cool ideas for my girls, right?
1: Yeah.
0: They offer, with no exaggeration, robot camp, kung fu camp.
1: Oh, my gosh.
0: Caribbean sailing camp.
1: What?
0: Where you go to the Caribbean and learn how to sail.
1: No. Don't send her to that one. That one's on Netflix right now. That's not a good thing.
0: Oh.
1: That's one of those wilderness camps.
0: Okay.
1: Don't do that.
0: Art camp. Like, all these things are so
1: like,
0: cool.
1: It sounded like something you wanted to sign up for, and then you're an indentured servant, like on a yacht. No, you don't want to do that.
0: Do you know there's three different themed Taylor Swift camps happening in my town this summer?
1: Oh my gosh.
0: The dance school has one. The gymnastics school has one. There's like three different ones.
1: And it's kind
0: crazy.
1: Of a brilliant idea, right?
0: Yes.
1: It's a good hook, right? You're like, no.

0: instead of regular dance camp, you're going to Taylor Swift dance camp. And the kid's like, wait a minute, what?
1: And I remember as a kid, even, like, I'm jealous of the kids now, but when I was young, I was like, no, I'd much rather my grandmother make me pasta and I sit on the couch and watch Smurfs all day. Because I remember my cousin got to go to camp.
2: Yeah.
1: And all they did was sit outside in the sweltering sun.
2: Yes.
1: That's all camp was when we were young, right?
2: I've talked to friends with good experiences and bad experiences, yeah.
1: So what was the camp that you went to? Did you go to a cool one and what happened there? 1-800-330-9999. Diana.
3: It's not around anymore, but I went to a really cool music summer camp.
2: But what did you do there? Like, was it like all different people playing different instruments, or was it like tuba? We're going to tuba camp.
1: When somebody says music camp, I immediately think band camp in American Pie, right?
3: I knew you were going to go there. So there was an instrument part of the camp, but I was there for the voice part of the camp.
2: Oh, it was like singers and musicians. So you could, like, you know, start Led Zeppelin while you were there.
3: Yeah, and then at the end of the summer, we all got together and we put on one really big show with singing and all the musicians and stuff, and it was really cool. I enjoyed it quite a bit.
2: But the camp is no longer in session anymore. Is that because somebody got caught making out?
3: No, it's because they lost their funding, sadly.
2: Oh, that's terrible.
1: I mean, that's awful.
2: I mean, what's going on with the parents? Get to work, people. You want your kids to be artists, don't you?
1: I feel like every big movie, like Disney's Camp Rock and all, they all have to do with just singing at camp.
2: Yeah.
1: There's got to be a million other camps like that.
2: Okay. Well, so you're saying there was no room for this one then, I guess?
1: This one couldn't make it.
2: I mean, budget cuts? Come on. Come on.
1: Maybe you guys weren't that good. I don't know.
2: Maybe they were embezzling at the top. Who knows at this camp? I don't know. I've been watching a lot of stuff on Netflix.
3: Know.
2: These camps have a lot of scandals.
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14: There's some overnight roadwork southbound on 95 from exit 30 to exit 20. That should be cleared up by 6 o'clock this morning. The rest of 95 looks pretty good. No major delays or slowdowns. No problems on the Merritt Parkway. Things look pretty good on Route 7. No delays on Route 8. No delays on the train so far this morning. Metro North is running on or close to schedule system-wide. With your Land Rover Fairfield traffic, I'm John Lynch on Star 99.9.
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15: Sunny to start, then a mixture of sun and clouds, hot, muggy, 87 shore, 93 degrees inland. Tonight, showers and thunderstorms until around midnight. Some

0: 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I'm meteorologist Scott Haney for Star 99.9, wishing you all a great, safe, and healthy Wednesday.
1: 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One couple, one problem. Anna and Raven are the judge. You're the jury. The Honda of Westport Couples Court.
2: Is there ever a right time to turn down a promotion? 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Then you'll be the judge. Couples Court. It's next.

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4: Brad and Lynn. Brad, what's going on? Let's start with you.
6: Hey, so yeah, my girlfriend Lynn, she currently works at a gym and she has the opportunity to get a huge promotion to manager. I mean, I couldn't be more excited for her and I want her to take the opportunity and grow with the gym. We both actually are members at the gym and that is a part of our life, is working out together.
4: Lynn, why wouldn't you want this job?
7: I would be working the night shift every night, so that would be like 3 to 10. And I just really like the hours I have now. I work 9 to 3. You know, we get to see each other. It's not as much responsibility and as much work. And if I do take this, you know, I'm going to have a lot more responsibility and work. And I just kind of like where I am right now.
4: Right, but you'd also get more money and you would grow.
8: Right.
4: That's not always important to everybody. So is that important to you?
7: I mean, I really like my lifestyle and I like working from 3 p.m. to 10 p.m. every night. Like, I love my evenings. I love coming home, making dinner, you know, doing a little workout at home and then watching TV. Like, I just love my little routine. And I feel like if I take this job and I work those hours, I'm not going to have that anymore. And I'm going to miss out on so much. Like, I won't be able to go out to dinner with friends or really do anything.
8: It's tricky, right? There's parts of me that are screaming from the inside, Anna, that she's nuts. She has to take this opportunity. She has to go for it, right? Mm-hmm. I mean, for multiple reasons. On the other hand, you know, maybe I'm crazy. You're comfortable. So why add things onto that list, right? Why be on that path? Not everybody has to have a driving ambition to be in charge or to be the head or I don't know. Maybe I'm nuts.
4: It's a tough one. You know, we could see what the audience has to say, because they may agree with you, Brad, that, Lynn, you're at probably a point in your career where growing makes sense. And if you like where you are and you want to continue to grow there, this is really not a good time to say no. It doesn't have to be forever, but you should certainly do it for some time to show that you're a team player. But they may see your side, too. If you just don't want to do it, you just don't want to do it. And if you want to settle where you are because that's what makes you happy and you like your life the way it is, then who is Brad, you know, even as a boyfriend, to tell you what to do?
8: 1-800-330-9999. Whose side are you on? It's the Couples Court with Anna and Raven.
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8: As parents, we remind our kids about things constantly.
4: But adults need reminding of things too sometimes, especially about wearing a seatbelt.
8: If you don't wear one, you can get a ticket and, of course, put yourself in danger. But also, think about what your kids see.
4: Yeah, you are an example in their lives. And when they get into a car, you want that message ingrained in them to the point where it becomes second nature to put on a seatbelt every time.
8: So remember, click it or ticket. Paid for by NHTSA.
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15: We've got some overnight road work out there on the southbound side of 95 from exit 30 down to exit 27. Everything else on 95 is moving well. You look good on Route 7. No delays on Route 8. No delays on the Merritt Parkway so far this morning. No delays on the trains. Metro North is running on or close to schedule system-wide. With your Land Rover Fairfield traffic, I'm John Lynch on Star 99.9.
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0: 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I'm meteorologist Scott Haney for Star 99.9, wishing you all a great, safe, and healthy Wednesday.
1: 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One couple, one problem. Anna and Raven are the judge. You're the jury. The Honda of Westport Couples Court.
2: Brad and Lynn have been dating for a while. They live with each other. Everything is great. Now, Lynn is a fitness instructor, and she loves the gym she works out, and she's been offered a promotion. Now, here's the problem. The promotion would change her hours from working days to working nights, so she'd be working from 3 to 10, and she's not too happy about that and wants to turn it down.
3: Yeah, but Brad has a problem figuring out how is it she can just, you know, turn her cheek to a management position, right? An offer of more money, an offer of more opportunity, and who knows what comes after that. He thinks that she should take the job.
2: What do you think? Couples Court, whose side are you on?
4: I'm on his side. One, she's going to have the summer days off. Two, she could always leave that job with the experience and get a better job somewhere else at night.
3: You know, that's true. Hadn't even thought about that, right? No matter where you are, warmer weather is on the way. Most people like to get out during the summer. Like, I mean, she might find a whole new schedule that she loves.
2: Whose side are you on? 1-800-330-9999. Couples Court.
5: They say the holy water's watered down. And this town's lost its faith. Our colors will fade eventually. So if our time is running out, day after day, we'll make the mundane a masterpiece. Oh my, my, oh my, my love, I take one look at you, you're taking me.

0: Lynn has just been offered a promotion at her job. She works in the gym. It's a managerial role. The problem is, well, is that her hours are going to change. So she'll be working 3 to 10, and she doesn't want to work nights, even though it's more money and more responsibility.
1: Yeah, Brad, her boyfriend, doesn't see how she can pass it up. Listen, they both love the lifestyle. They both work out at the gym. She's been working there a long time. She is happy. It's an opportunity. How do you turn it away? It could mean more money, could mean a different opportunity in the future. How do you say no?
0: What do you think? 1-800-330-9999. Couples Court, whose side are you on?
2: I'm on her side because I worked overnight. I worked in the middle of the day. I was in the newspaper business for over 20 years. And that shift doesn't give you a day or a night. You're waiting around all day to go to work. And then at 10 o'clock at night, you come home, you're wired, and you can't go to sleep. Mm. So that's a terrible, it really affects your life. I got out of the business so I could raise my son and be with him during the day. So I don't think that those hours really allows you out.
0: Anna and Raven, whose side are you on?
3: I'm on hers. I completely agree with her. I understand. I used to work retail, and those shifts will kill you. I'm now a receptionist, and I love it, and I have day shifts, and I get to be home and make dinner and spend time with family.
1: You know, if you're miserable, there's no accounting for the fact that it wears on you, mm-hmm. right? So if you hate your schedule, you hate your time, but I mean, she already loves the job. She knows that. Here's my thing. There's always somebody to pay, right? So when I think about leaving money on the table, I think to myself, is there going to be a day that I'm going to regret that I'm going to need that money?
0: It would bother me not to progress forward. Like, I can't imagine not being offered something like that and then just saying no.
1: Knowing the type of person you are, I completely understand.
0: Anna and Raven, whose side are you on?
4: I'm on her side. I mean, don't force her to do something she doesn't want to do.
5: The verdict is in. Jury foreman, what are the results?
0: Lynn, our audience agreed with you. At the end of the day, it is your job, it's your career, and you have to make your own decisions. Brad, you can't force her to go and take a position that she doesn't want to take.
6: Yeah, thank you. Thank you, audience.
7: I'm not trying to force her to do anything. I just believe that an opportunity presented itself, and I think you should jump at the opportunities in this life, you know? Eventually, she can work on the hours. Maybe she won't have to work nights. I just think it's such a good opportunity that just to turn it down because you're worried about, like, not going out to dinners.
0: Your point was taken. Bro, yeah. I think now you need to listen because everybody heard what you had to say. You agreed, but ultimately the votes were not with you.
7: I hear you, and I get it. It's her choice. It's just...
0: Well, Lynn, you have to be happy that the audience agreed with you.
6: Oh, yeah, totally. I mean, I feel much better about my decision because I was like, am I crazy? But with that, I can feel confident that, yes, I'm making the best choice to me. I'm listening to my intuition and what I think will be best for me.
0: If you have a problem, too, send an email. couplescourt@annaandraven.com.
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5: 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Land Rover Fairfield, Connecticut traffic.
18: It's Roadwork southbound on 95 between exits 30 and 27. That should be cleared out by 6 o'clock this morning. No major delays on the other roadways so far this morning. You look good on Route 8. Route 7's doing fine. No delays or slowdowns on the Merritt Parkway so far this morning. No delays on the trains. Metro North is running on or close. With your Land Rover Fairfield traffic, I'm John Lynch on Star 99.9.
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19: Sunny to start, then a mixture of sun and clouds, hot, muggy, 87 shore, 93 degrees inland. Tonight, showers and thunderstorms until around midnight, some

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2: You see a lot of strange things go down when you're at a casino. 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It's coming up next.

0: Anna?
1: I just keep going, and then like four times around, I figure it out. A little dizzy, but I make it.
0: Raven?
2: Oh, now it's getting weird.
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1: If you can't carry a purse or a wallet, where on you, like on your body, do you keep your cash? 1-800-330-9999. You can always call or text. Over the weekend, Raven, I was at a casino, big night out, and I saw this woman, and I was sitting at a blackjack table, and she comes up, and she didn't even hesitate. She took her right hand,
2: right,
1: and she dove right into the middle of her cleavage, right?
2: At the casino, popular spot.
1: Yep, and she went deep into her cleavage.
2: Deep.
1: And she all of a sudden emerged with a folded up $20 bill.
2: Wow.
1: And she unfolded the $20 bill without any shame.
2: Yeah.
1: And she put it right down on the table. Dealer doesn't even flinch.
2: No, of course. Dealers have seen that and so much worse. I was a dealer for a time in Vegas. We see that and a lot worse.
1: So I was thinking, I was like, is this sweaty? It looks like it's a little bit damp.
2: Glistening?
1: Yeah. Do women still do that? Do they put cash in their bra? Like, to me, like, that's my grandma. Like, my nonna.
2: True.
1: My nonna's got, like, all kinds of things in there.
2: There's right.
1: Paper towel folded up, some tissue.
2: Just in case you need it.
1: Some money, like,
2: right.
1: Werther's original
2: Somebody's
1: candy.
2: Medication, maybe.
1: Definitely some pills.
2: Whatever you need.
1: Like, whatever you could store in there.
2: Right.
1: And I thought, like, that's kind of old school. People don't do that anymore. But then I was like, but where do you store cash if you don't want to carry around a big purse or a wallet?
2: Well, casino's a perfect spot for that and a perfect place for you to find plenty of examples, I'm guessing, because, you know, people are dressed up. They want to go out and do it, but not everybody wants to carry a purse. Not everybody wants to carry, like, a crossbody or a wristlet or whatever, especially when you're running from table to table or club to club. So I feel like cleavage is still, it's still a good money spot there.
1: Mm-hmm.
2: Here's the thing, though. With a $20 bill, I always question, how do you know what you've got in there? Like, if there's a chip, it's a round thing. You can feel it pressing against your body.
1: And it's going to leave a mark.
2: Money, you can, I guess you can feel it because it's scratchy.
1: Like,
2: but that's the only reason. Once it gets a little dampness to it, it's not really going to be all that scratchy. So, I mean,
1: like,
2: I could drop
1: you
2: it.
1: You can't have a wad of cash because,
2: right.
1: like, there's only so many much money I can put in my bra before you're like, why
2: Some
1: is that
2: people got more room than others, I guess.
1: Like, why is your bra so lumpy? It's like, oh, I got a lot of singles in here, you know?
2: Yeah, you think that people see things like that, but they don't. Guys don't see your bra and think it's lumpy.
1: If you're wearing
2: just
1: a pair
2: so you know.
1: Of gym shorts, right?
2: Yes.
1: You got on your gym shorts.
2: Yeah.
1: There's no pockets, right?
2: Yeah.
1: Where are you putting your cash?
2: I guess it's got to be in the side of the sock, I guess, at that point.
1: Really?
2: It's got to be in the side. Well, where else is it going to go if you're wearing gym shorts and there's no pockets? You know, I'm probably not carrying cash in that instance, but I guess it's got to go in the side of the sock. I don't want it to go down in the crevice of the sock because that's no good. All right. But the side of the sock, and I feel like I'm going to lose it when I take three steps anyways. Here's the thing. I'm going back inside changing my shorts.
1: All right. We asked on our Facebook page, if you can't carry a purse or a wallet, where do you keep your cash? Matt wrote, when I worked at a pet store, a woman raised her skirt and took money from her stockings. Huh.
2: All right.
1: That's, I mean, I've worn pantyhose in the past. My Spanx. Sometimes I double up
2: Nothing
1: on my Spanx.
2: Nothing sexy about pantyhose.
1: I don't know how in my Spanx I'd be able to reach in there and get the cash.
2: Like, you got
1: to
2: go in the bathroom.
1: I would hurt myself.
2: Right,
1: I think.
2: And take everything off for 15, 20 minutes. My dog has a coat that one of his coats has a little pocket on it. I guess I could put it in there. Remember they used to have, like, the change pocket on the side of kids' sneakers?
1: Yeah.
2: It's like the same size.
1: Yeah.
2: You ever try and take anything in and out of those? It's terrible.
1: 1-800-330-9999. If you can't carry a purse or a wallet, where on you do you keep your cash? You can call or text.
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8: Star 99.9, Land Rover Fairfield, Connecticut traffic.
2: They're in the process of clearing out the overnight roadwork southbound on 95 from exit 30 to exit 27. The rest of 95 is pretty quiet. The Merritt Parkway looks pretty good. Route 7 and Route 8 are doing fine. No major delays there. No problems on the train so far this morning. Metro North is running on or close to schedule system-wide. Not a bad start to your Wednesday morning commute with your Land Rover Fairfield traffic. I'm John Lynch on Star 99.9.
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2: I thought it was like old school and nobody did this anymore, but on our Facebook page, a lot of people are agreeing, women, that they still keep their cash in their bra if they don't want to carry a purse. I didn't think anybody did that anymore.
3: It's safe. It's close to the heart. You know exactly what's in there. I'm thinking sweaty anyways.
2: Did you just put your hand in your bra, woman? If you're not carrying a wallet or a purse, where on you do you keep your cash? 1-800-330-9999.

0: it up. Loving, I'm living, so we turning up. Yeah, we turning it up.
1: Deanna and Raven Show.
2: I saw a woman take her hand and deep dive into her chesticus. She went right into that bra. She deep went into the bra and she proudly pulled out a $20 bill.
3: Yeah.
2: And I said, who still puts money in their bra? I mean, nobody does that anymore, do
3: all
2: they?
3: Sorts of things at the casino. It's a thing of necessity. Some people don't want to carry that handbag, all right? Yeah. They just want it convenient. They want to look good. Yeah. Slick, but also ready for wind speed, right?
2: It's tough, man. If you don't want to carry a purse, you don't want to carry your wallet if you're a guy, like, where do you keep your cash on your body? 1-800-330-9999. Hi, it's Deanna and Raven.
4: 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And that's what I do every week.
2: Wait a minute. But wait a minute. Why are you bringing your medical card to the club?
3: Hey, man. Medical what card. Club are you going to?
4: In case I drop dead from too much dancing.
2: Oh. All right. I guess that makes sense. Yeah.
3: That's better than my speculation.
4: Yeah,
3: perfect.
4: Yeah, it makes sense.
3: Thanks for the call.
4: All right. Bye.
2: Let me just grab that Cigna card quick.
3: Hey, Anna and Raven, where do you keep your money?
5: You keep it in your phone case. Everyone always has their phone case on them. And no one really has a lot of cash anymore. You keep your credit card, your debit card in there.
3: So you're talking about like one of those wallets that's on the back of the phone? Because I have seen those. I do like those.
2: Yeah, but Hayden, my oldest, she has like, she literally puts it in the case. Like, yeah. She keeps like a $20 bill like always in the case.
3: That's kind of smart.
5: Yeah.
2: But I'm like, isn't somebody going to see that and steal her phone? Right? Or I guess if you're going to steal a phone, you're going to steal it anyway.
3: Right. I mean, if you're going to steal a phone, the $20 is the last thing you're after. And that's a good spot for an emergency 20. It's a good idea. Thanks for the call.
2: Hey, it's Hannah and Raven. Where do you keep your cash when you don't have a purse?
6: In the crotch of my underwear.
2: You're not the first person to say this, and I don't understand. Now, what kind of underwear are you wearing that there's room for this money?
3: Right. Is it boxer briefs? Or are we talking tighty whities?
6: Boxer briefs, it doesn't matter. There's a pocket in the front.
3: I mean, that's not really a pocket, sir. I don't view that as a pocket. I'm wearing.
6: First, like he asked you, it becomes a pocket.
2: Wait, yeah. What? There's a pocket in the front of boys' underwear?
3: No, it's not really a pocket.
2: Isn't that just for access? Isn't that what that is?
3: Yes.
2: It's not really like
3: but
2: a
3: But nobody
2: safe.
3: Uses it for access, so I guess maybe it would make more sense to be a pocket.
2: But if you open the pocket, doesn't it just go down your leg?
3: That's right.
2: So
6: go down to the bottom between your legs, and it's a pocket.
2: All right. That's weird. Okay.
3: I disagree with his assessment about what the pocket is. Pocket, to me, states that it has a bottom. Right, that it has a closed bottom, and therefore things won't fall out of it. Unless, that's a pocket. He's talking about a fold.
2: Maybe the tight ones like my husband wears.
3: No,
2: like those have?
3: His underwear does not have a pocket. Okay. He's wrong. He's mistaken about what a pocket definition is.
2: Okay.
3: He's talking about a fold.
2: Okay.
3: All right. That's the debate here.
2: Okay.
3: I mean,
2: all right.
3: Seriously.
2: Hi, it's Ann on Raven. Where do you store your cash?
5: When I go to the gym, I don't have pockets. I will tuck the money into my waistband, or if I have like a thicker strap sports bra on, I'll just put it in the strap, kind of.
3: Oh, that's sweaty money, girl. That is sweaty money right there. So when you go for a smoothie at the end of the workout, the guy's like, thanks.
2: But if you're
5: going to be taking your pants for, right?
2: You must be taking like yoga classes, because I think if you're like one of my boot camp classes, I'm doing burpees. That stuff is flying out all over the place.
3: Mm.
5: Oh, yeah, I do Bari, so it's not as intense.
3: All sounds slippery to me.
2: 1-800-330-9999. You're out. You don't want to carry a purse. You don't have your wallet. How do you carry your cash? Where is it on you? You can call or text.
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3: There's some southbound delays on the Merritt Parkway heading into the Black Rock Turnpike. 95 is slow southbound from exit 29 down through exit 19. 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

0: morning hours, especially along the shoreline. Otherwise, cloudy to start with only partial clearing as the day progresses. In the First Alert Forecast Center, Channel 3, I'm meteorologist Scott Haney for Star 99.9, wishing you all a great, safe, and healthy Wednesday.
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2: Explain to me how this works, Raven. On our text line, somebody texted us that they keep the cash underneath their shoelaces. So you, how you gonna undo your shoelaces? Like, it's so hard to get them loose. You're gonna loosen them up and you're gonna put it under there?
3: No. You disrespect the foot and you just yank on them. You yank on them, pull them up a little bit, then you slide the cash under and then you spread them out a little bit again. But your foot's gonna hurt all day.
2: But
3: that's what's gonna happen. But the money
2: weird?
3: Will be in there.
2: Okay.
3: If the money be there.
2: I saw a woman pull a $20 bill out of her bra over the weekend, and she was playing at the casino. And I thought, like, nobody does that anymore, right? And then I started thinking about it. I go, right, but if you can't carry a purse, or you don't want to carry your wallet, or you're wearing, like, your gym pants, and you don't have a pocket, where do you keep your cash anymore? 1-800-330-9999. I don't know about under the shoelaces. I feel like you go for a run, and your money is gone.
3: Necessity, the mother of all invention, Anna Zapp.
2: Your calls are coming up next.
4: Just can't believe this, man. Metro Boomin.

0: thing. The Anna and Raven Show.
1: Maybe I was wrong. I thought that no women still store cash in their bras. I saw a woman over the weekend pull out a $20 bill. Turns out many of you still do. That's crazy.
2: I've seen girls carrying not only like their cash, but like their keys or like their phone.
1: Yeah.
2: Their phone even sticking out of the bra part way.
1: 1-800-330-9999. If you can't carry a purse or a wallet, where do you keep your cash? Hi, it's Anna and Raven.
3: Those fanny packs that you can get for the gym, they hug your body. So you can stick your phone and just a little bit of cash or credit cards in them.
2: My grandmother used to have, I remember from her trip, AAA, they would send her magazines and stuff. AAA still sends like a traveler magazine or whatever. It's like a crossbody fanny pack that you wear under a shirt.
1: Yeah.
2: Like it's like Batman's utility belt, but for like, a traveler in like Italy or something like that.
1: I really want fanny packs to come back like strong into style because they are so convenient, Hi, it's Anna and Raven. Where'd you store your cash when you can't carry a wallet or a purse?
4: In my hat.
2: Yeah, hat is a good answer. We hadn't even considered the hat.
1: No.
2: Because you put it in the brim of the hat on the inside, that money ain't going nowhere.
1: But what if you accidentally take off your hat? Do you forget the money's in there? Or do you just put on your hat and sometimes you're like, what? There's a $10 bill in here.
2: That's right. Anna, the hat never comes off.
1: Okay.
2: The hat never, what's she talking about?
4: My hat never comes off. I'm bald, so I always want to cover my head.
2: Yeah.
4: I always wear a hat.
2: That's what I'm saying. Like, what was she talking about? The hat comes off. What is she even talking about? The hat don't come off until we're home.
1: Yeah. Thank you.
2: Thank you for the call.
1: Hi, it's Anna and Raven. Where do you store your cash when you can't carry a purse or a wallet?
5: We put it in our socks under our shoes.
2: Under your shoes? It's a sweaty area there. I don't especially if you got high arches, there's like an incubator space in there.
1: Well, it's where your arch of your foot is.
2: It's going to get hot.
1: It's where you have to store your money right in the arch.
2: Just saying, it's going to get hot in there.
1: It's definitely going to get hot in here. And on Raven, where do you store your cash if you can't carry a purse?
6: Cash is not the problem. It's the change.
1: But nobody has change anymore.
6: What? What do you mean nobody has change anymore?
2: I don't take the change. No, forget it. I don't take the change. I'm against change in general.
6: You get paid way too much if you don't take the change.
2: Oh, man. No. No.
1: Certainly not true.
2: No, right? I just try and buy something else. Right. That is definitely a falsehood. Yeah. Right?
1: Well, change is a problem. I mean, I can't imagine trying to figure out where I'm going to put 64 cents when I'm going out without a wallet.
2: Here's the thing, too. If you put it in your clothing, somewhere unconventional, like, change is dirty.
1: It's dirty.
2: So it's going to make your clothes dirty.
1: But you can't just think that change is more dirty than a dollar bill. Like, it's all the same. You just think it holds it more?
2: Different kind of dirt. Like, okay. I think it's transferring. It's less transference.
1: Right. Yeah. Okay.
2: Yeah, thank you.
6: You don't remember that case is really bad.
2: You're right.
1: It's ridiculous. Hi, it's Anna and Raven. Where do you keep your cash if you can't carry a wallet or a purse?
5: So I bought a garter belt years ago, but it fitted with a pocket. So whenever I go places that are formal and I'm wearing a dress, I don't have to carry a purse. I can just like stick my cash and my license in it.
2: Oh, back in the day in the Westerns, Anna, this is where they would keep the Dillinger. They'd keep a little two-shot pistol down there, all right? And them boys got out of line. Quack!
5: Well, I don't have any of that.
1: Right.
5: I do have my...
1: I just can't imagine, like, lifting up your skirt every time you got to find $2 to tip the bartender at the wedding, You're like, you got to stick your hand underneath your dress.
2: Sometimes maybe the view is just enough. You're like, I'm going to give you our weight. You know what? No, I'm not. I already gave you the gift.
1: Does anybody wear garter belts anymore unless you're getting married or you're making an inappropriate video?
2: I love it.
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2: Southbound delays on Route 8 heading into 95. 95 slows southbound from exit 29 to exit 19. The Merritt Parkway slows southbound heading into the Black Rock Turnpike. 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
2: The last thing you sold online, and how much did you get it for? Raven's wife has just been selling all his stuff.
3: Yeah. And the truth is, I should come up with another pile of stuff that she'll start selling, but she just picks other things. Like, she just picks the thing that's bothering her. If it's in her way, if it's, you know, obstructing something in the garage. Yeah. And sometimes she'll start talking about items before, like, a week or two, but she doesn't tell me she's going to sell them. She just talks about them as if they're, like, a pariah on her soul.
2: Mm-hmm.
3: And then all of a sudden, she's like, oh, yeah, somebody's coming by today for that.
2: I mean, it's a unique way to get things out of the house when you can't stand it, right?
3: I love space that is created, and I can't deny that I like cash. So when they put the cash in my hand and the space is there, I'm like, you know what? Take my birth certificate. It's fine. I won't miss that framed photo that I've got of Fenway or anything like that. Like, they just take whatever.
2: What's the last thing you sold online and how much did you get for it? 1-800-330-9999. One guy on hold. I keep hearing so many of us have these in our closets because we had them from growing up.
3: Mm.
2: And right now they are so hot. They're selling for so much money. It's next.

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1: So last thing you sold online, 1-800-330-9999. Raven's wife has been just randomly getting things that she can't stand that he owns and selling it. People show up at the door with cash in hand and he's like, all right.
2: Yeah. Elliptical went, stove went. I mean, I didn't want all of these things in the house anymore, but I wasn't necessarily prepared for the day that it became that way.
1: When I sold my house, I did the thing where I was going to sell everything while I was cleaning out my house.
2: Mm.
1: It was the worst experience of my life. Who didn't show up? Who couldn't find the house? I'm standing outside trying to give directions. They show up. They try to negotiate with me. This one woman, I'll never forget it. I think it was like for my older daughter's like tricycle or something like that.
2: I remember you telling me.
1: She just barged into my house and just started like putting offers on things. Things that were wrapped to be moved to my new home. She's like, I'll give you $10 for that painting. I'm like, it's not for sale. My dad painted it. She's like, fine, 15. I'm like, lady, get out of my house. Never again. What was the last thing you sold? Larry.
3: I went through some old DVDs and I found some that were unopened in the wrapping still. And I was like, you know what? Let me pop that up on eBay and see how it does. And it did all right. I think I got $50 for some old, like, it was a classic, I think it was not Shawshank. What was the one? It was Butch Cassidy and the Sundance Kid.
1: Wait a minute, but who's still buying DVDs?
2: Well, your grandfather, clearly, who's watching Butch Cassidy. Your 87-year-old grandfather. Who went and picked it up? Did you have to mail it to him?
3: I mailed it to him.
2: Yeah. I went to I went to an event the other day, Anna, and there was like a promotional table out there, you know, like keychains and stuff like that. And they had a DVD on the table. At first I looked at it, I didn't know what it was. And I know, you know what I mean? Like, I had DVDs, like, but first, I just hadn't seen one in a while, so I didn't, like, recognize the case right away. And then I was like, oh, like, I kind of wanted to see this movie. I was going to grab it, and then I was like, oh, I really don't have a way to play this anymore.
1: Right.
2: I think I have a PlayStation in my basement. I think that's my only DVD player at this point.
1: Hmm.
2: If I don't have that, this Nicolas Cage DVD is going to waste.
1: Alex, what was the last thing you sold online?
4: I just sold my 2018 Moto Guzzi motorcycle.
2: Not bad.
1: What is that?
4: I'm sad to see it go.
2: Yeah, it's a motorcycle.
1: Oh, right.
2: I mean, he said that.
1: It's a fancy one. How much did you sell it for, can I ask?
4: $11,000 I resold it for.
1: Oh, that's cool.
2: Yeah, that's pretty good.
1: Were the people that bought it, like, easy to work with? I feel like that's a massive purchase to make online, right?
2: No, I mean, when you're looking for a specific, you know, bike, a Moto Guzzi is not something that you find, you know, you're not finding the dealership right around the corner.
1: What's it called? Moto Guzzi?
2: Yes.
1: Okay.
4: Moto Guzzi.
1: I literally don't know what you guys are saying. Moto.
2: It's Italian.
4: It's an Italian bike.
2: Yeah.
1: Okay, all right.
2: I mean, you couldn't guess that based on our fantastic pronunciation.
1: I couldn't.
2: I figured you would have at least had the recipe and the address through that.
1: How long did it
2: take? Moto Guzzi.
1: Oh, it's the Moto Guzzi.
2: More garlic.
1: Moto Guzzi. You sold your Moto Guzzi for $11,000. That's so nice. How long did it take you to sell it?
4: It was actually pretty quick. I think by the time I got it up, I had a few people come over and look at it. It was a couple weeks.
1: Wow, that is pretty fast. Great job.
2: Saddest thing about selling your motorcycle, though. You get a nice chunk of change, and the second it pulls away, you know that a part of you has died inside.
1: Yeah, 1-800-330-9999 was the last thing you sold online.
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2: Southbound on 95, there's delays near exit 26. There's an accident there taking out a lane. The Merritt Parkway slows southbound into the Black Rock Turnpike. 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With your Land Rover Fairfield traffic, I'm John Lynch on Star 99.9.
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2: What's the last thing you sold online? Was it a good transaction, a bad transaction? How did it all go down? On our Facebook page at Anna and Raven, Jessica wrote that she sold a lawnmower for $300. I would always think that buying a lawnmower is so tricky because, like, what if it dies the next day? You're stuck with it.
3: Well, a used car is a lot worse than that. I'll tell you, my worst experience was I loaded up the entertainment center in the back of my SUV, which took a little bit of finagling, man. That thing had a lot of different pieces on it. It was glass. It was a pain in the butt to move in there. Drove it over to the hardware store, and the dude stood me up. I think it's because my wife, again, arranged the sale.
2: Why do you think? You think that they were just trying to pry on your wife?
3: I don't know. Maybe that dude was a creeper. Like, maybe. I saw somebody else sitting in an SUV looking at me that whole time. I waved a couple times.
2: Like, what a weirdo. What are you waving at?
3: Well,
2: just saying hello.
3: I mean, she sent them a description of my vehicle. I thought they'd be there.
2: Yeah. I mean, it's crazy when you have to sell things online. Sometimes it works, sometimes it doesn't. But what's the last thing you sold? 1-800-330-9999. It's one guy on hold. It's actually a woman. She sold all this stuff online. I feel like you always find these online. I think when you buy them only to sell them, because no matter what size you buy, it's never right for your kitchen counter. It's next.

0: and Raven Show.
1: What's the last thing you sold online? Was it a good experience, a bad experience? How much money did you get for it? 1-800-330-9999. Nama said she sold the entire DVD collection of Friends for $23.
2: I mean, who uses a DVD at this point? You can stream all of Friends. So that seems kind of like a good deal.
1: She said her boyfriend stole Jordans for $100. I got to think about buying other people's shoes. I know that, like, sneakerheads, like, they're really into it and they're collectible and all that, but that was on somebody's feet for a long time. Well, and now I'm going to pay for that?
2: Well, don't eat your meal out of it or anything.
1: Katrina, what was the last thing you sold online?
3: So I just sold a bunch of old clothes and shoes on Facebook Marketplace. And honestly, I was surprised about how quick it sold, like within 48 hours. And it was a ton of stuff.
1: Did you get a lot of money for it?
3: I mean, more than I expected, because I wanted to get rid of it because, you know, spring cleaning and stuff.
1: Like, I always say I want to sell some of the designer bags because, like, you know, we could really use the money and all that stuff. But then I always find that it's never what I think I'm going to get for it. It's always a hassle. I always wonder if it's worth the time and the effort.
2: Well, that's the thing about a good deal, right? If you have a good deal, neither party is completely thrilled because that's the art of the deal. Kind of a compromise in there. But did you have any regret after you sold one of them? One that you put up there and you were like, it ain't going to sell. And then it sold so fast and you were like, dang it, I'm going to miss you, shirt.
3: Yeah, it was like an old concert t-shirt, but, you know, like, I had outgrown it. It was kind of ratty, so I was like, maybe someone else can find joy in it.
1: What concert? I need to know.
3: Aerosmith, when I was a kid.
2: Nice! I saw the Pump Tour where they had the fake helicopter on the roof.
1: Those are
3: dude, that's
1: hot.
3: Awesome.
2: Yeah.
1: The old concert tees are really hot right now. You probably could have sold it for even more and not even realized it.
2: I went to a party and a guy had a Ray Liotta t-shirt on and it was purple. I was like, dude, that is awesome.
1: Kim, what did you sell online?
4: I sold two bar stools for $50. I just wanted to get rid of them, so... Two, here you go. Pick them up. $50.
1: Were they normal when they showed up at your house?
4: They were normal. Just one guy. Looked pretty clean. Mm-hmm. Clean cut guy. Yeah.
2: Did he try and hammer you on price?
4: Nope. No negotiation. I felt like that was a pretty good price.
2: That's where I'm at too. No negotiations. It's already happened by then.
4: Yeah.
2: So my wife handles the posting. Then they just show up and I just look at them with a dead face. They're like, how much was it again? I say the number, and they know what it was.
1: Okay.
2: And I just hold my hand out, and they have to put it in there. Let's talk about these bar stools, though, because I've gone through, like, six sets of bar stools.
1: Why?
2: Because you never get the ones that really look right in the house. There's always something wrong with them. You think they're going to be good. You get them in there, and they stink. Yours might have been perfect for my house. Dang it. Julie, what was the last thing you sold online?
5: I sell all my daughter's clothes. We have a bunch of, like, Hannah Anderson, like, little baby clothes and stuff. Mm-hmm. Bye-bye. Thank you, Mark.
1: It's the best thing is to sell kids' clothes online.
2: Everybody always needs one. Constant turnover. Save them the trip of going elsewhere. Yeah, that's a good plan.
5: I put all the money right into a little bank account for her so she can use it for school if she decides to go.
1: That's great. That's so smart.
2: That is nice of you. Your daughter should consider starting a loan sharking business and lending business as well. That's what Anna's daughter has.
5: I like it. Writing it down.
2: Yeah, no, Anna's daughter charges her interest on loans.
1: She does.
2: And Anna always borrows money.
1: I just
2: paid
1: $9 interest this past week. I had to go to the bank to get the money out. I took us to get manicures. I didn't have any cash for tip. Hayden had to run upstairs to her drawer where she keeps her bank.
2: Wow.
1: Get the money. And then I came downstairs and she told me it was going to be $9 interest. And I was like, all right. And I had to go to the bank afterwards and get it.
2: I'm telling you, and you better not delay or else she'll break your kneecaps.
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11: Southbound on 95 at exit 26, they're still working on clearing out an accident that's causing some pretty heavy delays. 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
1: 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One couple, one problem. Anna and Raven are the judge. You're the jury. The Honda of Westport Couples Court.
2: If you have kids that play sports, you know you spend a lot of time on the fields. But is what one mom doing to pass the time making her an absentee mother? You're going to get the whole story, then you'll be the judge. Couples Court is coming up next.

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4: Henry and Paige. Henry, what's going on?
6: My wife's always on her phone at her kid's baseball game, and it's driving me nuts. It looks terrible. It's obnoxious. It's embarrassing. It seems like she doesn't care, like she doesn't want to be there. It's like she's an absent mother. She's not present. I just want her to leave the phone in the car and stay off it.
4: During these baseball games?
6: Yes.
4: Paige,

0: What is going on?
1: I don't think it's a big deal at all. I'm present. I'm physically there. I'm watching a game. I'm just taking care of a few emails. It's not like our kids are always at bat or always out, you know, always on the field. They're there and I'm cheering them on. I'm just taking care of some work.
0: Okay. Are other parents on their phones during the games?
1: Totally.
2: Who's actually complaining about this? Is it just you, Henry, or are the kids saying anything? I mean, that would kind of be the big thing to me, right? If your kid comes off the field, Mom, you don't love me, you're never watching, that's one thing, versus, you know, Henry showed up and saw you doing this on the grass.
3: No, it's just like, pick your head up now and then. It's like a community thing, and it's like, she's not a part of it, and I would love for her to be.
0: But, Paige, how long are you actually on your phone during the games? I'm guilty of this myself. I don't think I stay in my phone the entire games, but certainly there's times where I pick it up, start doing some work, answering some emails. I mean, those games are long, right?
1: They're totally long. Baseball games are long, especially kids' baseball games. Yeah, I would say I'm probably on the phone maybe half the time.
3: Nope, more than that. It's a whole game. You never put the thing down.
1: How often is our kid catching a ball or hitting it? Like, is he up bat?
3: It's not that big of a deal.
1: I'm there to watch my kid play, and if my kid's not in the play, who cares?
0: Huh. I tend to agree with you, Paige. Especially, I have a lot of empathy for baseball parents. My daughter's soccer, so it's a little bit different because there's a lot of baseball games. Like, on the weekends, like, there's days where, I mean, there's weeks where I don't see my best friend Danielle, and all she's doing is baseball. It's, like, constantly at baseball. So I can see at some point you have to get bored and you have your phone and you want to do some work or you want to check Instagram or whatever.
1: Yeah.
0: But is he exaggerating by how much you're on it? Be real.
1: I really don't think so. I think it's about half the time that the game is going on.
3: Oh, come on. What I want you to do is leave the phone in the car. Just be more present. Interact with the parents. Cheer for the other kid. I don't know. Get involved a little more. You have to leave the phone in the car. Because this is driving me nuts. It doesn't look good.
1: I'm not there for the other parents. I'm there for our kids.
0: Yeah. Well, why don't we see what the audience has to say? Because they may agree with you, Paige. What's the big deal? You're not an absentee parent because you're there. So you're not absentee. You're present. But maybe Henry has a point. If you're not doing the whole socialization with the other parents and you're not cheering for all the kids, maybe it's time to leave a phone in the car.
2: 1-800-330-9999. Whose side are you on? It's the Couples Corps with Anna and Raven.
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17: Sunny today with highs in the upper 80s. Checking out the roadways on 95. It slows southbound from exit 30 down to exit 11. The Merritt Parkway slows southbound from Route 8 down to the Black Rock Turnpike. 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

0: 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I'm meteorologist Scott Haney for Star 99.9, wishing you all a great, safe, and healthy Wednesday.
1: Star 99.9. One couple, one problem. Anna and Raven are the judge. You're the jury. The Honda of Westport Couples Court.
2: This is making me think. It really is. I almost want to go on my, you know, we have apps, like when you're a sports parent, then like all the communication is done through the app. And I almost want to go into the chat board on the app and write, guys, am I always on my phone during games? Mm. Because it got me thinking about it now. Like, do I do this too? Henry and Paige. Henry's upset at his wife, Paige, because whenever they go to their son's baseball games, she's constantly in her phone working. Now, her argument is that these games are long. There's a lot of games. I have work to do. And what's the difference? If he's not up at bat or he's not on the field, why can't I be in my phone doing work?
3: Listen, I think in an ideal world, we would all love to be completely present, you know, mindfully of every moment of our children's lives if it could be, right? But, you know, the simple fact is there's a lot of demands out there in the world. And I don't want to vilify Paige just because she's in her phone from time to time. Listen, if you're scrolling endlessly through Facebook and you're doing nothing, that's one thing. On the other hand, some people have jobs that require them to work virtually all day nowadays. That's kind of the way the world has become. I don't know.
2: I don't know. Is Henry right, though? Should she just leave the phone in the car for the duration of the games and be present and socializing with the other parents? Or what do you think? 1-800-330-9999. Mark, whose side are you on?
4: I think I'm on the husband's side. I see my wife do this at our daughter's softball games. And I see her miss more plays and at bats just by her head being on the phone. And I said, you know, did you see that? And she said, no. I'm like, well, you just missed your daughter make a catch. You just missed your daughter make a play. So, yeah, just because the phone's in your hand doesn't mean you're paying attention. You actually know what your kid's doing out there. So I'm on his side for this one.
2: Whose side are you on? 1-800-330-9999. Couples Court. 4

0: Donna and Raven show.
1: Just got all paranoid now. I'm like, do the other parents look at me and think I'm in my phone? Am I even conscious? Am I in my phone? I started like questioning everything.
2: It's understandable. And it's funny how when I hear their discussions and arguments, I compare it to the women I know in my life and the work that they have to do and how busy they are. And it changes my view on things. Maybe we're in the minority here.
1: I don't know. Henry thinks it's obnoxious that his wife, Paige, during their son's baseball games, is always on her phone. Now, her argument is, these games are long. They're our whole entire weekend. I have work to do. So if they're not on the field or not up a bat, yeah, I'm doing work on my phone. Like, what is the big deal? But he wants her to leave it in the car.
2: Henry says it's not good for her. It's not good for the kids. It's not good for the other parents you're supposed to be supporting throughout the process. You know, again, it's tough for me to just say, hey, it's evil. Listen, we would all love to take the time and have the time to pay attention to every one of those moments. On the other hand, if she's not doing that work then she's probably doing it later at night. She's, you know, you're robbing Peter to pay Paul. You're using that time someplace at some point, right? So does that mean Paige is all bad?
1: What do you think? Whose side are you on? 1-800-330-9999. Maria?
3: I'm on Henry's side. I'm just letting the wife know that even though your kids are not up at bat or out on the field, they're looking at you to see if you're watching them. I have older children, and they tell me, once in a while, Mom, you were on your phone. You missed me do this. You missed me do that. So stay off your phone and watch your kids.
1: Jamie, whose side are you on?
4: I'm on the dad's side. She can put the phone down for a little bit and just be in tune with her children. I used to be like that with my son. I used to be very in tune, was good with the community. It was just great. She just needs to put the phone down for a few.
1: Hey, Donna, what do you think? Whose side are you on?
5: I am definitely on the husband's side. Even though she has, she's there physically at the field watching the game, she is not presently there. Yeah, every time the kids pop up, look up if they see her on the phone, you know, I just feel like giving a negative sign to them.
6: The verdict is in. Jury foreman, what are the results?
1: Henry, our audience agreed with you today. Paige, if he really feels like you're not being present at the games, maybe it's not a big deal just to leave the phone in the car so that you can be more present for your kids.
7: I mean, I'll try it at the next game.
8: Thank you. It's not a big deal. It's not a very long time. Let's just give it a shot, see what happens. Thank you.
7: You're welcome.
2: Gosh, it is like an addiction, right? You want to get back there for just a minute. You'll be thinking about it during the hour. It's strange, but you will be.
1: All right, if you have a problem, too, send an email. couplescore@annaandraven.com.
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16: Southbound delays on the Merritt Parkway from Route 8 down to Route 7. 95 slows southbound from Exit 29 down to Exit 11. 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

0: boil.
1: I'm telling you, right? It's got to make you mad. I would have been. I'm just glad it wasn't me.
0: Okay, so last night, so something happened over the weekend, and it was the first time. I'm pretty calm and composed in public.
1: I mean, at least for what you're going to show, too, right?
0: Yes. Like,
1: at least when you're going to let out,
0: right? And I swore. So loud.
1: That was shocking to me.
0: I screamed out because I was so outraged. And I told my mom last night that I was going to share this story on the air.
1: Mm-hmm.
0: And she goes, you know, he's got like 150,000 followers on TikTok and the other one. Mm-hmm. The other one is Instagram. Yeah. I go, and I was like, what?
1: Is that true?
0: So I just looked him up. He's an influencer, which explains why he didn't apologize. But I don't think I was out of line for how I reacted. You know what? You're going to get this whole story. Then you'll decide if I was in the wrong. It's coming up next.
1: Really has all those people. At least he could have tagged you.
0: Oh!
2: They say the holy water's watered down. And this town's lost its faith. Our colors will fade eventually. So if our time is running out, day after day, we'll make the mundane a masterpiece. Oh my, my. Oh my, my love. I take one look at you, you're taking me.

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1: From the lack of a filter,
2: mark my words,
1: to unhinged lunacy,
2: I fully understand that this is not a normal thing that people do.
1: We ask you, the people, is Anna Zapp out of line?
2: I have a sixth sense of humor. What do you want from me? It makes my blood boil even to tell this story.
3: Yeah.
2: Over the weekend, I swore loudly in public.
3: I want you to understand how out of character that would be for Anna Zapp. This is not something that Anna does.
2: But was I out of line? You're going to decide. So here's what happened, and I have to take a deep breath. All right. So there was an Italian festival in my town, and my parents are from Italy. They own Italian restaurants. So they always have a table set up at the Italian festival where they sell their arancini, which is rice balls, and they sell their pasta. Mm-hmm. And my dad has these giant pasta bowls, and you cook in them. And he had them especially designed in Italy to do it. So these things are massive. They're like six. It's like a frying pan.
3: Yeah.
2: But it's 6 feet round.
3: Yeah.
2: And he makes pasta in these pans for everyone to see. It's a beautiful thing, and it's incredible, and I told him a massive waste of money, but that's a story for another time. So he does it for, like, this one festival every year. It's the only reason why he has these pants.
3: Yeah.
2: So he's there, and he's cooking the pasta, and, you know, of course I go to support him and my mom, because they're there cooking for 2 days straight.
3: I mean, it's the Italian fest.
2: It's the Italian fest.
3: Let's have fun.
2: I'm an Italian girl.
3: Right.
2: So I go there, and there's big crowds. There's a lot of people there. And after walking for a while, my daughter is tired.
3: Mommy, my legs don't work.
2: Mommy! That's her thing. When she gets tired, she says her legs don't work anymore. Mommy, my legs don't work anymore.
3: Right.
2: Mommy, my legs! My legs! So now I'm standing by my parents, and I'm holding her on my hip. And I, you know, and she's heavy, and I'm holding her. Now there's a guy set up next to us with his table and his tent, and he's making fresh mozzarella. And he's making it, like, right in front. So all of a sudden, I'm looking around, and he's trying to drum up business, or if this is his shtick or whatever it is that he does. And he takes a ball of fresh mozzarella and he throws it, and he's throwing it into the crowd, deflects off the top of the tent, and hits me as hard as it can go on the side of my face. I just got hit in the face with a ball of fresh mozzarella.
3: In public.
2: In public.
3: While holding your daughter.
2: So I turn to him because he's a matter of 6 feet away from me.
3: Yeah.
2: And he launched this thing like you would throw a baseball, you know, as hard as he could. And I screamed, "What the? You can probably figure out the rest.
3: Right.
2: Are you doing?" And all of a sudden, everybody looks over to him and he goes, "Oh, it hit the top of the tent. It hit the top of the tent." As if I was supposed to accept that.
3: Yeah, that's fine, that I've just got hit in the face. What was the size
2: while
3: of this
2: mozz
3: ball?
2: It was like a softball.
3: Oh, my gosh.
2: A softball.
3: I mean, so that thing probably weighs 15 pounds.
2: So it smacks the side of my face.
3: Yeah.
2: Falls to the ground. And now it's covered in dirt. And he's like, "Pick it up." No.
3: He wants you to pick it up on top of it.
2: Now, everybody's watching for my reaction because now the crowd has gotten quiet.
3: Yes.
2: Because I just screamed like a maniac because I got hit in the face with fresh mozzarella.
3: Yeah.
2: And I'm holding my child, you know? And then he took another ball and he threw it into the crowd. Here's the best part about it. Last night, I'm telling my mom, I'm going to tell this story on the air to see, am I out of line for swearing in public?
3: Yeah.
2: And she goes, "That guy's got a lot of followers on now. He's like a thing." So I look him up. Yeah, it's his thing.
3: But does he throw it at people?
2: I have no idea.
3: Because that seems like a thing that we shouldn't be rewarding people for.
2: A liability. So 1-800-330-9999. Was I out of line for swearing in public? And what would you have done in that situation? Because there was no I'm sorry.
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12: 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Land Rover Fairfield, Connecticut traffic.
13: Southbound delays on 95 from exit 29 down to exit 5. The Merritt Parkway slows southbound from Route 8 down past Route 7. 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

0: past weekend.
1: How many people could even say that on the planet, right?
0: Why do these things happen to me? So I'm at an Italian festival this past weekend, and my parents are from Italy. They have Italian restaurants, so they have a tent set up there, and they're making fresh arancini balls, and they're making...
1: Sounds delicious.
0: It was delicious. My parents are incredible chefs, and they're working hard, and I'm standing there, and I'm supporting them. And the guy at the tent next to us is making fresh mozzarella, and he's like an influencer, I've learned. And part of his thing is that, like, he throws these mozzarella balls. So he's throwing them into the crowd, but throwing them hard. I'm holding my daughter on my hip. It deflects off the top of the tent and smacks me in the side of the face, a softball size of a fresh mozzarella ball. Bam!
1: I mean, that's like getting punched in the mouth.
0: So my reaction was, I swore at him, and I swore loud in front of a big crowd with children.
1: Okay, that's all right.
0: Now, was I out of line for not controlling my emotions? Because he didn't apologize. He didn't say, no. I'm sorry, I'm so sorry. He said, it hit the tent.
1: What do you want me to do?
0: It was the tent's fault.
1: No, like it's your fault almost, that you're standing there and that you've got a reaction at all.
0: This is so ridiculous. It's so ridiculous.
1: I love that I'm pumping you up a little bit,
0: too. Now you're getting me so mad.
1: No, because I would be furious. I would be so angry.
0: But my husband's like, you shouldn't have swore. Like, you can't swear. Because he's always worried about my public persona.
1: I mean, how can Paul say that?
0: He's like, you can't swear in public. I don't know what I do for a living. Like, I'm not aware of it. Was I out of line because I swore like that? 1-800-330-0100.

0: Hannah and Raven Show.
1: I swore loudly in public, and am I out of line for doing it? And I've never swore like that in public before, and I've certainly never done it in front of children. That's for sure.
2: It's not part of your personality. It's not part of what it is that you do.
1: I was at an Italian festival this past weekend. My parents are born and raised in Italy, and they have Italian restaurants. So part of the festival was all the food, and they had a tent there, and they were selling, you know, they were selling their rice balls, their arancini, and their pasta. Mm. And the tent set up right next to them was a guy who's an influencer, and his whole thing is that he makes fresh mozzarella. And I guess, you know, he's one of those, like, playing up the Italian stereotype. How you doing? Like, yep. He's got the shirt on, and he's yelling, and he's making the scene, and he's doing the whole thing.
2: Right.
1: So he's making the fresh mozzarella. I'm standing there, and I have my six-year-old on my hip because she was tired and her legs didn't work anymore, she told me.
2: Oh, yeah.
1: He's throwing the fresh mozzarella into the crowd. It deflects off the top of the tent where the flag is, and it smacks me right in the face.
2: Yeah, now,
1: right in the side of the face.
2: It should be pointed out, too, you're not 100 yards away. You're in the tent right next to him.
1: So 6 feet away.
2: This is close. This is, you know.
1: My reaction holding my daughter was I turned to him and I said, what the? And you can probably figure out the rest. Mm-hmm. And he didn't apologize.
2: No.
1: He just was like, oh, the tent got it. Just say you're sorry, buddy. But that's not what he said. And my husband was like, you can't do that. You can't swear in public.
2: No, you can do that.
1: What do you think? 1-800-330-9999. Mike, was I out of line?
3: I do not think she was out of line. If she didn't get an I'm sorry before she even turned her head to look at him, no, he got what he had coming.
2: Right.
3: He should have profusely apologized to you.
1: Right.
3: It looks funny, but at the same time, I would lose my mind. Right. I think I would kill somebody if they didn't apologize up and down about it.
2: Right, like, I mean, it could knock you off your feet.
3: I mean, it's got some weight to it.
2: It'll take you out. Thanks for the call, Mike.
1: Lindsay, was I out of line because I swore in public like a crazy person?
4: No, absolutely not. I am a mom, and I don't curse a lot either, and I definitely think it was warranted because he was completely out of line.
1: I want him to come into the studio so I could throw a fresh mozzarella ball at his face.
2: You know, I love that idea, and that would be a great collaboration for us if he really has 150,000 people. Thanks for the call. Sir, if you're out there, prepare to get something to your grill. Hey, Danielle, Anna got hit in the face with this huge mozzarella ball holding her child. Was she out of line when she swore at the guy?
5: No.
2: What would you have done in that situation?
5: Well, for one, if you have your child, you do have to hold back a little bit.
2: Right.
5: But I would have been upset, too.
2: Yeah.
1: And also, like, what if he hit her?
2: You know?
1: Like, she's literally on my shoulder. Like,
2: right.
1: She's got her head down on my shoulder.
2: What if he hit you? You fell over on top of her.
1: Mm-hmm.
2: This is all bad. Thank you.
1: Amy, was I out of line?
6: No, absolutely not. And I would have picked up the mozzarella ball and threw it right back at his head.
2: Yeah, that's the thing. It's like, honestly, I think you showed some restraint right there.
1: Mm-hmm.
2: How did Paul not sock him in the face?
1: Because Paul was behind the tent. So he didn't see the whole thing happen.
2: I was joking. I didn't expect Paul to attack him, but
1: no.
2: Yeah. But he was behind the tent.
1: Mm-hmm.
2: Yeah.
1: Carrie, I got hit in the face with a fresh mozzarella ball by an influencer at a festival. Am I out of line because I swore loudly in public at him?
7: Absolutely not. Absolutely not. What she should have did and whatnot, she should have said, honey, hold my beer. Mommy's about to go to work.
2: Rat-a-tat-tat. That's what
7: she should have done.
2: Jab, body blow, jab.
7: She held her own. Absolutely. There's no reason why she should feel the way she did.
1: All right.
7: She did the right thing.
2: See, you're morally expunged. You're good.
1: I feel better. I can breathe now. Thank you.
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13: Southbound delays on the Merritt Parkway from Route 8 down past Route 7. 95 slows southbound from exit 30 down to exit 5. Route 8 slows southbound heading into 95. 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

0: Ask Raven to leave the room.
1: Okay, Raven, can you please leave the room?
2: You got it, Rhonda. $900. Here we go.
0: Okay.
1: All right.
0: Let's wait for that big old door to close. And he can't hear us. We're in a soundproof studio. Rhonda, I'm going to ask you these five pop culture questions. You have 3 seconds to answer each one. I'll bring him back in. He gets the same questions. Whoever gets the most right wins. Ties go to Raven. Best advice I can give you is if you're not sure, just guess. Don't let the time go, okay?
1: Okay.
0: Number one, Pete Davidson is halfway through his $200,000 removal of his tattoos. He was on the dais for the Netflix comedy roast of what actor that premiered on Mother's Day?
1: Heart.
0: Number two, Colin Jost and Travis Kelce said they can relate to each other because they're in relationships with women that are much more famous than they are. Who is Colin Jost married to?
1: Oh, gosh. Ty Daly. I don't know.
0: Number three, American Girl announced their 2027 Girl of the Year, and it's Daisy Davenport. She loves what sport?
1: Soccer.
0: Number four, Hulk Hogan's Clearwater, Florida mansion was reduced from $11 million to $9 million. What were Hulk Hogan's fans often called?
1: Hulkmanians.
0: Say that again?
1: Hulkmanians? Maniacs?
0: Number five, Ted Lasso star Christo Fernandez signed a professional contract to play soccer for a U.S. team after a two-month trial. His catchphrase on the show was, football is what?
1: Great.
0: Okay, let me bring Raven back.
2: Yo.
0: 2 out of 5 for Rhonda.
2: Ooh, not great. Let's see. Maybe they're really hard. Here we go, Rhonda.
0: Number one, Pete Davidson is halfway through his $200,000 removal of his tattoos. He was on the dais for the Netflix comedy roast of what actor that premiered on Mother's Day?
2: Kevin Hart.
0: This is hilarious.
2: He was good.
0: And I've seen him live. And truthfully, I don't think he's very funny live. But he was really good at the roast.
2: Who did you like the best at the roast?
0: I'm not done yet. I'm only halfway through.
2: Oh, it's brutal.
0: It's very, but it's so funny.
2: It is pretty funny, man. So you're only halfway through. You haven't even gotten to some of the big people, the guests.
0: No.
2: The surprises.
0: I thought Chelsea Handler did a really good job.
2: Oh, she was great. Yeah. She's always great. Shane Gillis was good in that role, too. Surprised.
0: Yeah. Yeah, he warmed up. And you want to know what's really funny? Let's talk about this, Rhonda, for a second. You watched it, too?
1: Yes.
0: You notice how, like, they said, pass, pass. They've already gone through the script. So this is when they got up there and they were too scared to say the joke.
2: Oh, yeah, yeah, yeah. But so, nobody wrongs Regina Hall. I'm sorry.
0: Right. Yeah. But even Shane Gillis, like, he would get to one and he'd be like, nope, pass. And it was funny to see it on a teleprompter because it's live. They can't edit that out. You know? Anyway. Yeah. Number two, Colin Jost and Travis Kelce said they can relate to each other because they're in relationships with women that are much more famous than they are. Who is Colin Jost married to?
2: Scarlett Johansson.
0: Yes. Number three, American Girl announced their 2027 Girl of the Year, and it's Daisy Davenport. She loves what sport?
2: I'll just take a shot because of FIFA. I'll just say soccer.
0: Yes.
2: Wow. Yeah.
0: Number four, Hulk Hogan's Clearwater, Florida mansion was reduced from $11 million to $9 million. What were Hulk Hogan's fans often called?
2: Hulkamaniacs.
0: That's right.
2: What are you going to do, brother?
0: And number five, Ted Lasso star Christo Fernandez signed a professional contract to play soccer for a U.S. team after a two-month trial. His catchphrase on the show was, football is what?
2: I'm just going to guess, life.
0: Football is life.
2: Wow.
0: All right. Rhonda, 5-2 today. That's going to get you an Ann on Raven t-shirt.
1: Oh, thank you. It's Rhonda, and I can't beat Raven.
2: Better luck next time. Enjoy that shirt, girl. $1,000 when the game returns tomorrow, Anna.
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14: Stop and go southbound on the Merritt Parkway from exit 34 down to exit 8. 95 slows southbound from exit 30 to exit 5. 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
15: Sunny to start, then a mixture of sun and clouds, hot, muggy, 87 shore, 93 degrees inland. Tonight, showers and thunderstorms until around midnight, some

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2: I'm ready.
1: All right, let's do this. We have $900 on the line. 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
2: This is so much funnier than I ever, ever expected.
3: You giggling about it?
2: So my dad started doing this thing where if you have parents that are on social media, you know that sometimes they don't fully understand how to use it. But if you tell them that they're doing something wrong, they get very defensive and tell you that they know exactly what they're doing.
3: Yeah.
2: So my dad's been sending me these certain kinds of videos that I'm like, Dad, like, he's like, I didn't send that. I didn't send that on. Now I'm like, okay. But we asked you too. What's the most unhinged thing that your parents have done on social media? And this is definitely no big deal compared to that.
3: Nice.
2: It's coming up next.

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1: The stuff for calamari out over here, I got a shrimp, scallops, and this is the head of the calamari.
2: Okay.
1: And I got to boil before I use.
2: Bless their hearts.
3: What's happening here?
2: My father sends me videos of random Italian people cooking all the time.
3: That wasn't your dad?
2: That's not my dad.
3: Oh, okay.
2: No, that was a random video that he sent to me on Facebook. He also sends me AI-generated political videos. And then when I ask him, why are you sending this to me?
3: Yeah, what's up with these, Dad?
2: I didn't send that. I didn't. What are you talking about?
3: Does he think he's doing it like as a joke and you'll never find out?
2: No,
3: or what does he think? Are you being hacked?
2: No idea that they're sending it because they don't understand how social media works. And I giggle to myself, but then I also wonder who else is he sending all this stuff to?
3: Yeah, right. You know? Like he's unaware of, right? Like, I mean, because if he's saying it with that kind of conviction, if he truly believes he's not doing it.
2: But it's hilarious.
3: Uh-oh.
2: And again, bless their hearts, but sometimes your parents on social media are unhinged because they don't fully understand how it works. And I get it because it's such a whole new world, you know?
3: Yeah.
2: We asked, what's the most unhinged thing that your parents do on social media? And it was so darn funny, I can't even handle it.
3: Come on.
2: Okay. My dad thinks that his main Facebook feed is his personal page and comments, why are you telling me this on everyone's post?
3: Oh, that's great. By the way, I feel like doing that on plenty of people's posts. Okay, like, this is news. We need to know this, but that's fantastic.
2: Heather wrote, my mom congratulates Eminem yearly on his sobriety anniversary.
3: Well, it's a big deal. Good job, Eminem.
2: Amelia wrote, my sister had a UTI and my mom posted about it asking for prayers.
3: Come on. Oh, my gosh. How old? Oh, no. That's terrible.
2: Shelly wrote, my mom posted Aunt Jane died with a laughing emoji. She thought it was a crying emoji.
3: Oh, no.
2: Astra wrote, my stepdad was trying to fill out his bio with his favorite food, but now under his picture, it just randomly says Mexican and Chinese. It's so funny, and I understand, and one day we'll be in this position, too, of doing dumb things and not realizing it.
3: But we're not here right now, so we'll ridicule the rest.
2: Yes. Becky, what's the most unhinged thing that your parents do on social media?
3: Nah.
4: So my mom still has not figured out the difference between the Messenger part of Facebook and the wall. So she doesn't know if she's writing something that can be seen by everybody or can't be seen by everybody. She just writes whatever she wants. Mm-hmm. So she posted on my wall for everybody to see, what time is your colonoscopy?
2: Oh, gosh.
3: Nice.
2: Mm-hmm. I mean, it's fine. People have colonoscopies and it is what it is.
4: Yeah.
2: But still, everybody's seeing that. I'm sure everybody was invested at that point, too.
3: Yeah. What time was it? In the morning or the afternoon? Because when it's in the afternoon, that's tough. Just noon.
2: Did you have to do the cleanse?
4: Yeah.
2: Did you take the pills? Did you drink the liquid?
4: Absolute worst.
2: Yeah.
4: The liquid, yeah.
3: I'm pretty sure everybody has to do the cleanse. I mean, I don't think that's an option.
2: No.
3: I don't think they're like, you know what? You just show up however you want. You had ribs yesterday? Perfect. Yeah. No, I don't think anybody does that.
2: What's the most unhinged thing that your parents have done on social media? 1-800-330-9999.
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21: Heavy southbound on the Merritt Parkway from Route 8 down past Route 7. 95 slows southbound from Exit 30 down through Exit 5. Metro North is on or close. 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
23: Sunny to start, then a mixture of sun and clouds, hot, muggy, 87 shore, 93 degrees inland. Tonight, showers and thunderstorms until around midnight. Some

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2: I don't know why this is giving me such the giggles
3: today.
2: Love
3: it.
2: Oh, it's so funny.
3: Yeah, what else you got?
2: You know, parents on social media don't always fully understand how to use it. I'm looking back at my dad keeps sending me these random Italian chefs cooking things. And I keep saying to him, why are you sending this to me?
3: Yeah.
2: And then he insists, I didn't send that. What are you talking about?
3: I'm like, and no, you said he's not doing it to be funny or whatever.
2: No.
3: He's just unaware that he's actually sending these things to you.
2: No clue that he's sending these things.
3: Okay.
2: And then I'm looking back because last week there was a message that says, what pizza you want? He must have thought he was texting me.
3: Yeah.
2: You know? No. I'm looking at our text line. My dad used to use my mom's Facebook to comment on family posts. She's dead. It would freak everybody out.
3: Oh, my gosh.
2: I was like, Dad, stop using mom's Facebook.
3: That's crazy. I've seen that one before. That is terrible and in bad taste. But you just don't understand, right? He almost feels like he's on there doing good for both of them, right? Like, see, honey, it's like you're still here. I'm letting the family know we both still care.
2: Chelsea said, my mom's bio is a text picture to her sister about shingles medication.
3: Oh,
2: What's the most, I can't,
3: that's a mistake. Somebody's made a mistake somewhere for that.
2: Oh, I'm sweating. All right, 1-800-330-9999. What is the most unhinged thing your parents have done on social media?

0: Hannah and Raven Show.
1: What's the most unhinged thing that your parents have done on social media? My dad keeps sending me videos of AI-generated politics and random Italian chefs cooking things, and he says that he doesn't send them to me. He doesn't know what I'm talking about.
2: Yeah, he's completely unaware. He's not doing it to be funny or anything like that.
1: No.
2: One thing that I have to deal with, and this is typical for a lot of people, is that Alicia's grandmother comments on every photo, every post that goes up, and she does it in all caps, and she always does like a full line of exclamation points. We're so proud of you! Every photo in the bunch. Not like, wow, that's nice. I'd like to visit there. Always the same statement over and over.
1: 1-800-330-9999. Janelle, most unhinged thing your parents have done on social media.
3: So my grandmother thinks that Facebook stories have been taken down by the government. She doesn't understand that they disappear every 24 hours.
2: Well, the government's taking them now.
1: 100%.
2: I mean, that's why they disappear after 24
3: because
2: hours.
3: Because she's posting truths that they don't want to hear.
2: That's right. That's right. I wonder what we were learning if we're looking at your grandmother's site today.
1: Yeah.
2: I love it.
1: Thank you, Mel.
2: Have a great day. Kira, what's that unhinged thing that your parents have done on social media where you're just like, oh boy?
4: Someone put a post about a death in the family, and my mom sent her condolences. This was a few years ago. And she sent her condolences and put LOL. And when I asked her mom, why are you putting LOL? She says, well, doesn't it mean lots of love?
2: No. No, it does not. Not. Okay. Right.
4: Oh, my God. Oh, no.
2: Next time, just type it out. If you mean lots of love, just type it out, Mom.
4: Not lots of love. Right. I thought that was funny.
2: Thanks for the call. Have a great day.
1: Thanks, Kira. Rena, what did your parents post on social that was embarrassing?
5: Okay, my dad has been having some health problems. You know, he's a little older, and so I totally understand that. But he is constantly posting these really kind of gross medical updates, like about his prostate, and like last week it was, oh, they thought it was an intestinal blockage, but it turns out it was just gas. And I'm like, oh my God, Dad, please, we do not need to share these things with the world.
1: Oh, there's so many people like him. So many.
2: I had a friend. He had like a whole procedure, and for one moment, this is so terrible, but they like, they put like a piece of his colon outside of his body or something. They had it like in a bag or something. It was very weird. And like, for whatever reason, he sent me a photo of that. And then I'm pretty sure he did a post of that. And I was like, these are wrong. This is the wrong thing to do in this situation. Keep it private.
5: I mean, thank goodness for the medical professionals who know how to do that kind of thing. But like, that's for them. They're professionals. The world does not need to know.
2: Yeah, your doctor doesn't post about your stuff either. Let me just point that out. That's not a thing that happens. So keep it to yourself.
1: It was a piece of his colon, you said?
2: Yes.
1: That's weird.
2: I think if I look back far enough in my photos, I can find it.
1: I mean, okay.
2: In our text thread, like exchanged photos, I'll send it to you if I have it.
1: This might be an unpopular opinion too, but I don't like when parents post pictures of their children in a hospital bed and they say at the ER again. Like, it's one thing if they're living in a hospital, and that's a different situation for different children.
2: Sure.
1: But like, because they broke their leg or they, like, that's not, like, don't post them in that situation. I'm sure they don't want to be seen like that.
2: Yeah, when they're five, absolutely, they don't have the ability to fight back. But yeah.
5: Right.
1: But if your father wants to post a picture of his colon, I guess it's a different story. It's fine.
2: So gross and hard for me to understand.
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17: It slows southbound on the Merritt Parkway from exit 32 down to exit 5. On 95, it slows southbound from exit 32 down to exit 5. 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
2: 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It's coming up next.

0: Hannah.
1: Nobody ever hits on me ever anymore. 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
0: Yeah. Raven.
2: Calm down is never the thing to say.
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1: If you can't carry a purse or a wallet, where on you, like on your body, do you keep your cash? 1-800-330-9999. You can always call or text. Over the weekend, Raven, I was at a casino, big night out, and I saw this woman, and I was sitting at a blackjack table, and she comes up, and she didn't even hesitate. She took her right hand,
2: right,
1: and she dove right into the middle of her cleavage, right?
2: At the casino, popular spot.
1: Yep, and she went deep into her cleavage.
2: Deep.
1: And she all of a sudden emerged with a folded up $20 bill.
2: Wow.
1: And she unfolded the $20 bill without any shame.
2: Yeah.
1: And she put it right down on the table. Dealer doesn't even flinch.
2: No, of course. Now, dealers have seen that and so much worse. I was a dealer for a time in Vegas. We see that and a lot worse.
1: So I was thinking, I was like, is this sweaty? It looks like it's a little bit damp.
2: Glistening?
1: Yeah. Do women still do that? Do they put cash in their bra? Like, to me, like, that's my grandma. Like, my nonna.
2: True.
1: My nonna's got, like, all kinds of things in there. There's
2: right.
1: Paper towel folded up, some tissues.
2: Just in case you need it.
1: Some money, like,
2: right.
1: Werther's original
2: Somebody's
1: candy.
2: Medication, maybe.
1: Definitely some pills.
2: Whatever you need.
1: Like, whatever you could store in there.
2: Right.
1: And I thought, like, that's kind of old school. People don't do that anymore. But then I was like, but where do you store cash if you don't want to carry around a big purse or a wallet?
2: Well, casino's a perfect spot for that and a perfect place for you to find plenty of examples, I'm guessing, because, you know, people are dressed up, they want to go out and do it, but not everybody wants to carry a purse, not everybody wants to carry, like, a crossbody or a wristlet or whatever, especially when you're running from table to table or club to club. So I feel like cleavage is still, it's still a good money spot there. Mm-hmm. Here's the thing, though, with a $20 bill, I always question, how do you know what you've got in there? Like, if there's a chip, it's a round thing. You can feel it pressing against your body.
1: And it's going to leave a mark.
2: Money, you can, I guess you can feel it because it's scratchy.
1: Like,
2: but that's the only reason. Once it gets a little dampness to it, it's not really going to be all that scratchy. So, I mean,
1: like,
2: I could drop
1: you
2: it.
1: You can't have a wad of cash because,
2: right.
1: like, there's only so many much money I can put in my bra before you're like, why
2: Some
1: is that
2: people got more room than others, I guess.
1: Like, why is your bra so lumpy? It's like, oh, I got a lot of singles in here, you know?
2: Yeah, you think that people see things like that, but they don't. Guys don't see your bra and think it's lumpy.
1: If you're wearing
2: just
1: a pair
2: so you know.
1: Of gym shorts, right?
2: Yes.
1: You got on your gym shorts.
2: Yeah.
1: There's no pockets, right?
2: Yeah.
1: Where are you putting your cash?
2: I guess it's got to be in the side of the sock, I guess, at that point.
1: Really?
2: It's got to be in the side. Well, where else is it going to go if you're wearing gym shorts and there's no pockets? You know, I'm probably not carrying cash in that instance, but I guess it's got to go in the side of the sock. I don't want it to go down in the crevice of the sock because that's no good. All right.
1: Mm.
2: But the side of the sock, and I feel like I'm going to lose it when I take three steps anyways. Here's the thing. I'm going back inside changing my shorts.
1: All right. We asked on our Facebook page, if you can't carry a purse or a wallet, where do you keep your cash? Matt wrote, when I worked at a pet store, a woman raised her skirt and took money from her stockings. Huh.
2: All right.
1: That's, I mean, I've worn pantyhose in the past. My Spanx. Sometimes I double up
2: Nothing
1: on my Spanx.
2: Nothing sexy about pantyhose.
1: I don't know how in my Spanx I'd be able to reach in there and get the cash.
2: Like, you got to go in the bathroom.
1: I would hurt myself.
2: Right, and take everything off for 15, 20 minutes. My dog has a coat that one of his coats has a little pocket on it. I guess I could put it in there. Remember they used to have, like, the change pocket on the side of kids' sneakers?
1: Yeah.
2: It's like the same size.
1: Yeah.
2: You ever try and take anything in and out of those? It's terrible.
1: 1-800-330-9999. If you can't carry a purse or a wallet, where on you do you keep your cash? You can call or text.
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1: I thought it was like old school and nobody did this anymore, but on our Facebook page, a lot of people are agreeing, women, that they still keep their cash in their bra if they don't want to carry a purse. I didn't think anybody did that anymore.
2: It's safe. It's close to the heart. You know exactly what's in there.
1: It's sweaty. Did you just put your hand in your bra, woman? If you're not carrying a wallet or a purse, where on you do you keep your cash? 1-800-330-99.

0: and Raven Show.
1: I saw a woman take her hand and deep dive into her chesticus. She went right into that bra. She deep went into the bra and she proudly pulled out a $20 bill.
2: Yeah.
1: And I said, who still puts money in their bra? Nobody does that anymore.
2: Sorts of things at the casino. It's a thing of necessity. Some people don't want to carry that handbag, all right? Yeah. They just want it convenient. They want to look good. Yeah. Slick, but also ready for wind speed, right?
1: It's tough, man. If you don't want to carry a purse, you don't want to carry your wallet if you're a guy, like, where do you keep your cash on your body? 1-800-330-9999. Hi, it's Hannah and Raven.
3: Well, it's a process. You pull into the parking space at the club, you strip off your keys, you put your car key in your pocket, your cash, your ID, medical card, debit card, and you lock the rest in the trunk. And that's what I do every week.
1: Wait a minute. Why are you bringing your medical card to the club?
2: Hey, man, what club are you going to?
3: In case I drop dead from too much dancing.
1: Oh, all right. I guess that makes sense. Yeah.
2: That's better than my speculation.
3: Yeah,
2: perfect.
3: Okay, that makes sense.
2: Thanks for the call.
3: All right.
1: Let me just grab that Cigna card quick.
2: Hey, Anna and Raven, where do you keep your money?
4: You keep it in your phone case. Everyone always has their phone case on them. And no one really has a lot of cash anymore. You keep your credit card, your debit card in there.
2: So you're talking about like one of those wallets that's on the back of the phone? Because I have seen those. I do like those.
1: Yeah, but Hayden, my oldest, she has like, she literally puts it in the case. Like she keeps like a $20 bill like always in the case.
2: That's kind of smart.
4: Yeah.
1: But I'm like, isn't somebody going to see that and steal her phone? Right? Or I guess if you're going to steal a phone, you're going to steal it anyway.
2: Right. I mean, if you're going to steal a phone, the $20 is the last thing you're after. And that's a good spot for an emergency 20. It's a good idea. Thanks for the call.
1: Hey, it's Hannah and Raven. Where do you keep your cash when you don't have a purse?
5: In the crotch of my underwear.
1: You're not the first person to say this, and I don't understand. Now, where in what kind

0: kind of underwear are you wearing that there's room for this money?
1: Right. Is it boxer briefs? Or are we talking tighty whities?
2: Boxer briefs, it doesn't matter. There's a pocket in the front.
1: I mean, that's not really a pocket, sir. Mm-hmm. I don't view that as a pocket. I'm but wearing...
2: Like he asked you, it becomes a pocket.
0: Wait, yeah. What? There's a pocket in the front of boys' underwear?
1: No, it's not really a pocket.
0: Yeah. Isn't that just for access? Isn't yeah. that what that is?
1: Yes.
0: It's not really like
1: but
0: a
1: But nobody
0: safe.
1: Uses it for access, so I guess maybe it would make more sense to be a pocket.
0: But if you open the pocket, doesn't it just go down your leg?
1: That's right.
0: So
2: go down to the bottom between your legs, and it's a pocket.
0: All right.
1: Mm.
0: That's weird. Okay.
1: I disagree with his assessment about what the pocket is. Pocket, to me, states that it has a bottom. Right, that it has a closed bottom, and therefore things won't fall out of it. Unless, that's a pocket. He's talking about a fold.
0: Maybe the like the tight ones, like my husband wears.
1: No,
0: like those don't those have.
1: His underwear does not have a pocket. Okay. He's wrong. He's mistaken about what a pocket definition is.
0: Okay,
1: he's talking about a fold.
0: Okay.
1: All right, that's the debate here.
0: Okay,
1: I mean,
0: all right.
1: Seriously.
0: Hi, it's Anna and Raven. Where do you store your cash?
3: When I go to the gym, I don't have pockets. I will tuck the money into my waistband, or if I have like a thicker strap sports bra on, I'll just put it in the strap, kind of.
1: Oh, that's sweaty money, girl. That
0: yeah.
1: is sweaty money right there. So when you go for a smoothie at the end of the workout, the guy's like, thanks.
0: But if you're
3: taking their pants for right,
0: you must be taking like yoga classes, because I think if you're like one of my boot camp classes, I'm doing burpees. That stuff is flying out all over the place.
1: Mm.
3: Oh yeah, I do Bari, so it's not as intense.
1: All sounds slippery to me.
0: 1-800-330-9999. You're out. You don't want to carry a purse. You don't have your wallet. How do you carry your cash? Where is it on you? You can call or text.
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3: Explain to me how this works, Raven. 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So you're going to undo your shoelaces? Like, it's so hard to get them loose. You're going to loosen them up and you're going to put it under there?
4: No. You disrespect the foot and you just yank on them. You yank on them, pull them up a little bit, then you slide the cash under, and then you spread them out a little bit again. But your foot's going to hurt all day.
3: But
4: that's what's going to happen. But the money
3: weird?
4: Will be in there.
3: Okay. I saw a woman pull a $20 bill out of her bra over the weekend, and she was playing at the casino. And I thought, like, nobody does that anymore, right? And then I started thinking about it. I go, right, but if you can't carry a purse, or you don't want to carry your wallet, or you're wearing, like, your gym pants, and you don't have a pocket, where do you keep your cash anymore? 1-800-330-9999. I don't know about under the shoelaces. I feel like you go for a run, and your money is gone.
1: Necessity, the mother of all invention, ends up.
3: Your calls are coming up next.

0: Hannah and Raven Show.
1: Maybe I was wrong. I thought that no women still store cash in their bras. I saw a woman over the weekend pull out a $20 bill. It turns out many of you still do. That's crazy.
2: I've seen girls carrying not only like their cash, but like their keys or like their phone.
1: Yeah.
2: Their phone even sticking out of the bra part way.
1: 1-800-330-9999. If you can't carry a purse or a wallet, where do you keep your cash? Hi, it's Anna and Raven.
3: Those fanny packs that you can get for the gym, they hug your body. So they're, you can stick your phone and just a little bit of cash or credit cards in them.
2: My grandmother used to have, I remember from her trip, AAA, you know, they would send her magazines and stuff. AAA still sends like a traveler magazine or whatever. It's like a crossbody fanny pack that you wear under a shirt.
1: Yeah.
2: Like it's like Batman's utility belt, but for like, you know, a traveler in like Italy or something like that.
1: I really want fanny packs to come back like strong into style because they are so convenient, you know? Hi, it's Anna and Raven. Where'd you store your cash when you can't carry a wallet or a purse?
4: In my hat.
2: Yeah, hat is a good answer. We hadn't even considered the hat.
1: No.
2: Because you put it in the brim of the hat on the inside, that money ain't going nowhere.
1: But what if you accidentally take off your hat? Do you forget the money's in there? Or do you just put on your hat and sometimes you're like, what? There's a $10 bill in here.
2: That's right. Anna, the hat never comes off.
1: Okay.
2: The hat never, what's she talking about?
4: My hat never comes off. I'm bald, so I always want to cover my head.
2: Yeah.
4: I always wear a hat.
2: That's what I'm saying. Like, what was she talking about? The hat comes off. What is she even talking about? The hat don't come off until we're home.
1: Yeah. Thank you.
2: Thank you for the call.
1: Hi, it's Anna and Raven. Where do you store your cash when you can't carry a purse or a wallet?
5: We put it in our socks under our shoes.
2: Under your shoes? A sweaty area there. I don't even, especially if you got high arches, there's like an incubator space in there.
1: Well, it's where your arch of your foot is.
2: It's going to get hot.
1: It's where you have to store your money right in the arch.
2: Just saying, it's going to get hot in there.
1: It's definitely going to get hot in here. And on Raven, where do you store your cash if you can't carry a purse?
6: Cash is not the problem. It's the change.
1: But nobody has change anymore.
6: What? What do you mean nobody has change anymore?
2: I don't take the change. No, forget it. I don't take the change. I'm against change in general.
6: You get paid way too much if you don't take the change.
2: Oh, man. No. No.
1: Certainly not true.
2: No, I just tried and buy something else. No, right. That is definitely a falsehood. Yeah. Right?
1: Change is a problem. I mean, I can't imagine trying to figure out where I'm going to put 64 cents when I'm going out without a wallet.
2: Here's the thing, too. If you put it in your clothing,
6: exactly.
2: Like somewhere unconventional, like change is dirty.
1: It's dirty.
2: So it's going to make your clothes dirty.
1: But you can't just think that change is more dirty than a dollar bill. Like it's all the same. You just think it holds it more?
2: Different kind of dirt. Like okay. I think it's transferring. It's less transference.
1: Right. Yeah. Okay.
2: Yeah, thank you.
6: You don't remember that case is really bad.
2: You're right.
1: It's ridiculous. Hi, it's Anna and Raven. Where do you keep your cash if you can't carry a wallet or a purse?
5: So I bought a garter belt years ago, but it fitted with a pocket. So whenever I go places that are formal and I'm wearing a dress, I don't have to carry a purse. I can just like stick my cash and my license in it.
2: Oh, back in the day in the Westerns, Anna, this is where they would keep the Dillinger. They'd keep a little two-shot pistol down there, all right? And them boys got out of line. Whack!
5: Well, I don't have any of that, but
1: right.
5: I do have my...
1: I just can't imagine, like, lifting up your skirt every time you got to find $2 to tip the bartender at the wedding, you know? You're like, got to stick your hand underneath your dress.
2: Sometimes maybe the view is just enough. You're like, I'm going to give you a weight. You know what? No, I'm not. I already gave you the gift.
1: Does anybody wear garter belts anymore unless you're getting married or you're making an inappropriate video?
2: I love it.
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1: What's the last thing you sold online and how much did you get it for? Raven's wife has just been selling all his stuff.
2: Yeah. And the truth is, I should come up with another pile of stuff that she'll start selling, but she just picks other things. Like, she just picks the thing that's bothering her. If it's in her way, if it's, you know, obstructing something in the garage. Yeah. And sometimes she'll start talking about items before, like, a week or two, but she doesn't tell me she's going to sell them. She just talks about them as if they're, like, a pariah on her soul.
1: Mm-hmm.
2: And then all of a sudden, she's like, oh, yeah, somebody's coming by today for that.
1: I mean, it's a unique way to get things out of the house when you can't stand it, right?
2: I love space that is created, and I can't deny that I like cash. So when they put the cash in my hand and the space is there, I'm like, you know what? Take my birth certificate. It's fine. I won't miss that framed photo that I've got of Fenway or anything like that. Like, they just take whatever.
1: What's the last thing you sold online and how much did you get for it? 1-800-330-9999. One guy on hold. I've been keep hearing so many of us have these in our closets because we had them from growing up.
2: Mm.
1: And right now, they are so hot. They're selling for so much money. It's next.
15: They say the holy water's watered down and this town's lost its faith. Our colors will fade eventually. So if our time is running out, day after day, we'll make the mundane a masterpiece. Oh my, my, oh my, my love. I take one look at you, you're taking me.

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1: Deanna and Raven Show.
2: So last thing you sold online, 1-800-330-9999. Raven's wife has been just randomly getting things that she can't stand that he owns and selling it. People show up at the door with cash in hand and he's like, all right.
3: Yeah. Elliptical went, stove went. I mean, I didn't want all of these things in the house anymore, but I wasn't necessarily prepared for the day that it became that way.
2: When I sold my house, I did the thing where I was going to sell everything while I was cleaning out my house.
3: Mm.
2: It was the worst experience of my life. Who didn't show up? Who couldn't find the house? I'm standing outside trying to give directions. They show up. They try to negotiate with me. This one woman, I'll never forget it. I think it was like for my older daughter's like tricycle or something like that.
3: I remember you telling me.
2: She just barged into my house and just started like putting offers on things that were wrapped to be moved to my new home. She's like, I'll give you $10 for that painting. I'm like, it's not for sale. My dad painted it. She's like, fine, 15. I'm like, lady, get out of my house. Never again. What was the last thing you sold? Larry.
4: I went through some old DVDs and I found some that were unopened in the wrapping still. And I was like, you know what? Let me pop that up on eBay and see how it does. And it did all right. I think I got $50 for some old, like, I don't know, the classic, I think it was one, it was not Shawshank. What was the one? It was Butch Cassidy and the Sundance Kid.
2: Wait a minute, but who's still buying DVDs?
3: Well, your grandfather, clearly, who's watching Butch Cassidy. Your 87-year-old grandfather. Who went and picked it up? Did you have to mail it to him?
4: I mailed it to him.
3: I went to I went to an event the other day, Anna, and there was like a promotional table out there, you know, like keychains and stuff like that. And they had a DVD on the table. At first I looked at it, I didn't know what it was. And I know, you know what I mean? Like, I had DVDs, like, but first, I just hadn't seen one in a while, so I didn't, like, recognize the case right away. And then I was like, oh, like, I kind of wanted to see this movie. I was going to grab it, and then I was like, oh, I really don't have a way to play this anymore.
2: Right.
3: I think I have a PlayStation in my basement. I think that's my only DVD player at this point.
2: Hmm.
3: If I don't have that, this Nicolas Cage DVD is going to waste.
2: Alex, what was the last thing you sold online?
5: I just sold my 2018 Moto Guzzi motorcycle.
3: Not bad.
2: What is that?
5: I'm sad to see it go.
3: Yeah, it's a motorcycle.
2: Oh, right.
3: I mean, he said that.
2: It's a fancy one. How much did you sell it for, can I ask?
5: $11,000 I resold it for.
2: Oh, that's cool.
3: Yeah, that's pretty good.
2: Were the people that bought it, like, easy to work with? I feel like that's a massive purchase to make online, right?
3: No, I mean, when you're looking for a specific, you know, bike, a Moto Guzzi is not something that you find, you know, you're not finding in the dealership right around the corner.
2: What's it called? Moto Guzzi?
3: Yes.
2: Okay.
5: Moto Guzzi.
2: I literally don't know what you guys are saying. Moto.
3: It's Italian.
5: It's an Italian bike.
3: Yeah.
2: Okay, all right.
3: I mean, you couldn't guess that based on our fantastic pronunciation.
2: I couldn't.
3: I figured you would have at least had the recipe and the address through that.
2: How long did it take?

0: Margutti.
1: Margutti. Oh, it's the Margutti.
0: More garlic.
1: Margutti. You sold your Margutti for $11,000. That's so nice. How long did it take you to sell it?
2: It was actually pretty quick. I think by the time I got it up, I had a few people come over and look at it. It was a couple weeks.
1: Wow, that is pretty fast. Great job.
0: Saddest thing about selling your motorcycle, though. You get a nice chunk of change, and the second it pulls away, you know that a part of you has died inside.
1: Yeah, 1-800-330-9999 was the last thing you sold online.
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3: What's the last thing you sold online? Was it a good transaction, a bad transaction? How did it all go down? On our Facebook page at Anna and Raven, Jessica wrote that she sold a lawnmower for $300. I would always think that buying a lawnmower is so tricky because, like, what if it dies the next day? You're stuck with it.
4: Well, a used car is a lot worse than that. I'll tell you, my worst experience was I loaded up the entertainment center in the back of my SUV, which took a little bit of finagling, man. That thing had a lot of different pieces on it. It was glass. It was a pain in the butt to move in there. Drove it over to the hardware store, and the dude stood me up. I think it's because my wife, again, arranged the sale.
3: Why do you think? You think that they were just trying to pry on your wife?
4: I don't know. Maybe that dude was a creeper. Like, maybe. I saw somebody else sitting in an SUV looking at me that whole time. I waved a couple times.
3: Like, what a weirdo. What are you waving at?
4: Well,
3: just saying hello?
4: I mean, she sent them a description of my vehicle. I thought they'd be there.
3: Yeah. I mean, it's crazy when you have to sell things online. Sometimes it works, sometimes it doesn't. But what's the last thing you sold? 1-800-330-9999. One guy on hold. It's actually a woman. She sold all this stuff online. And I feel like you always find these online. I think when you buy them only to sell them, because no matter what size you buy, it's never right for your kitchen counter. It's next.

0: Hannah and Raven show.
1: What's the last thing you sold online? Was it a good experience, a bad experience? How much money did you get for it? 1-800-330-9999. Nama says she sold the entire DVD collection of Friends for $23.
2: I mean, who uses a DVD at this point? You can stream all of Friends. So that seems kind of like a good deal.
1: She said her boyfriend sold Jordans for $100. I got to think about buying other people's shoes. I know that, like, sneakerheads, like, they're really into it and they're collectible and all that, but that was on somebody's feet for a long time. Well, and now I'm going to pay for that?
2: Well, don't eat your meal out of it or anything.
1: Katrina, what was the last thing you sold online?
3: So I just sold a bunch of old clothes and shoes on Facebook Marketplace. And honestly, I was surprised about how quick it sold, like within 48 hours. And it was a ton of stuff.
1: Did you get a lot of money for it?
3: I mean, more than I expected, because I was just, I wanted to get rid of it because, you know, spring cleaning and stuff.
1: Like, I always say I want to sell some of the designer bags because, like, you know, we could really use the money and all that stuff. But then I always find that it's never what I think I'm going to get for it. It's always a hassle. I always wonder if it's worth the time and the effort.
2: Well, that's the thing about a good deal, right? If you have a good deal, neither party is completely thrilled because that's the art of the deal. Kind of a compromise in there. But did you have any regret after you sold one of them? One that you put up there and you were like, it ain't going to sell. And then it sold so fast and you were like, dang it, I'm going to miss you, shirt.
3: Yeah, it was like an old concert t-shirt, but, you know, like, I had outgrown it. It was kind of ratty, so I was like, maybe someone else can find joy in it.
1: What concert? I need to know.
3: Aerosmith, when I was a kid.
2: Nice! I saw the Pump Tour where they had the fake helicopter on the roof.
1: Those are so
3: hot. Oh, dude, that's awesome.
2: Yeah.
1: The old concert tees are really hot right now. You probably could have sold it for even more and not even realized it.
2: I went to a party, and a guy had a Ray Liotta t-shirt on, and it was purple. I was like, dude, that is awesome.
1: Kim, what did you sell online?
4: I sold two bar stools for $50. I just wanted to get rid of them, so... Two, here you go. Pick them up. $50.
1: Were they normal when they showed up at your house?
4: They were, yeah. They were normal. Just one guy. Looked pretty clean. Mm-hmm. Clean cut guy. Yeah.
2: Did he try and hammer you on price?
4: Nope. No negotiation. Oh. I felt like that was a pretty good price.
2: That's where I'm at, too. No negotiations. It's already happened by then.
4: Yeah.
2: So my wife handles the posting. Then they just show up, and I just look at them with a dead face. They're like, how much was it again? I say the number, and they know what it was.
1: Okay.
2: And I just hold my hand out, and they have to put it in there. Let's talk about these bar stools, though, because I've gone through, like, six sets of bar stools.
1: Why?
2: Because you never get the ones that really look right in the house. There's always something wrong with them. You, like, you think they're going to be good. You get them in there, and they stink. Yours might have been perfect for my house. Dang it. Julie, what was the last thing you sold online?
5: I sell all my daughter's clothes. We have a bunch of, like, Hannah Anderson, like, little baby clothes and stuff. Mm-hmm. Bye-bye. Thank you, Mark.
1: It's the best thing is to sell kids' clothes online.
2: Everybody always needs one. Constant turnover. Save them the trip of going elsewhere. Yeah, that's a good plan.
5: I put all the money right into a little bank account for her so she can use it for school if she decides to go.
1: That's great. That's so smart.
2: That is nice of you. Your daughter should consider starting a loan sharking business and lending business as well. That's what Anna's daughter has.
5: I like it. Writing it down.
2: Yeah, no, Anna's daughter charges her interest on loans.
1: She does.
2: And Anna always borrows money.
1: I just paid $9 interest this past week. I had to go to the bank to get the money out. I took us to get manicures. I didn't have any cash for tip. Hayden had to run upstairs to her drawer where she keeps her bank.
2: Wow.
1: Get the money. And then I came downstairs and she told me it was going to be $9 interest. And I was like, all right. I had to go to the bank afterwards and get it.
2: I'm telling you, and you better not delay or else she'll break your kneecaps.
0: Anna and Raven, the two voices you hear before that first cup of coffee.
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weekend is Memorial Day weekend already. Time is flying by. Good morning. It's Star 99.9 with Christina Kay. And since it's a holiday weekend, we are going to be celebrating the unofficial start to summer with the Star 99.9 Memorial Day mix-up presented by Galt Energy and Home Solutions. A great playlist. Also, we're going to have your chance to see Hillary Duff with Soundcheck Party Passes August 8th, Xfinity Theater.

swear Disney hears me. The minute I say I want to start saving money for a trip, Disney goes and releases something incredible that I can't say no to. I thought I talked myself out of this yesterday, but now, no. It's Star 99.9. The Main Street Legos. They looked incredible. I talked myself out of it because I don't have the castle, but I do have other castles. But now I've also seen pictures of the stores on Main Street. You can actually go inside. My shopping problem continues here. You can go inside the stores. Yeah.

0: was voted the second cheapest destination this summer. I don't know about you, but when I go to Orlando, it ain't cheap. That's probably by choice, though. It's Star 99.9, today's best mix. I am Christina Kay. There are a lot of really good deals right now for the summer, but flights to Orlando? I've been looking up flights from California back home, and those are cheaper than the flights to and from Orlando. So I don't know what is going on there, although California was the most expensive. Yeah, once you get off the plane in California, everything is like double the price of the rest of the world. I feel like it's an unspoken rule there. Atlanta was the cheapest flight-wise once you get there. Austin was number three. I feel like Vegas should be high on this list because Vegas just always costs a lot of money. Also, the flights to Vegas, the most expensive I've been looking at this summer.
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0: Ooh, it's a hot one today, going up to 91. Sun for the most part. Could see some thunderstorms later in the day, maybe into tonight. Definitely some showers dropping down to 57. And looks like showers to start the day tomorrow, then cloudy and cooler. Only up to 64 right now. The little pub temp is 82 in Trumbull.

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I feel like Bruno Mars was the last really good episode of SNL. I've been disappointed by a lot this season. Is it because last season was so good for the 50th? It's Star 99.9, today's best mix. Even the finale with Will Ferrell, I feel like he didn't give it his all, and he's always amazing. Maybe Will Ferrell and Bruno Mars can host together.

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nothing is cheap anymore, not even sleeping. 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It's going on through Friday. We've got a ton of things, from outings to even helping you plan your wedding.

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0: What a great day. Our hot water machine is working again. And to celebrate, I burnt my finger on it. The one finger that wasn't bothering me. It's Star 99.9, today's best mix. I am Christina Kay. I've been in a lot of pain lately. My hands, my hip, my back. So I spend a lot of time in physical and occupational therapy. I go to some great people, though, so I don't mind it. And actually, I'm learning a lot while I'm there. I feel like I'm almost getting my doctorates. And I wanted to share this information with you. So icing something is good short term. So, for example, I burnt my finger, you put ice on it. If something's swollen, you put ice on it. But icing could also double long-term pain. So if you have a bad back, ice is not necessarily the way to go. 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So a hot water bottle. A hot shower. Even more reason to take one of those.
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eventually. So if our time is running out, day after day, we'll make the mundane a masterpiece. 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

0: If you meet somebody online, you go on a first date, and they don't even offer to split the check. Is that a red flag?
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0: first to admit that my email, the little icon on the bottom of my phone, has a lot of red missed messages. Now, I have deleted it. It used to be well over 1,000. I have 586 messages. I do have to delete more. That bubble doesn't bother me, though. I just get a lot of emails. This red bubble is really driving me nuts, though. It's Star 99.9, today's best mix. I am Christina Kay. The text message red bubble. Right now, it says I have 4. But when I go through my text messages, I've read them all. There's no missed one. So I don't know if this is a glitch on the phone. Am I missing something? That's driving me crazy because at the top of my phone, I could see it. Also, I can't do anything about it. I've already seen the messages.
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This weekend is the unofficial start to summer, Memorial Day weekend. 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A great playlist. We're also going to have your chances to see Hillary Duff, my

hotel, tickets. Another trip lands this Thursday. 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

part of planning a trip where every day you look at flights to see if the price is changing. I've looked at every airline going to Las Vegas. They're expensive. And I said to my friend, okay, this seems to be the cheapest. And she said, yeah, you're right. I just looked it up on AI. Star 99.9. I don't know. Do you admit when you use AI for something? I'm sure a lot of students don't admit it. But when you're just doing everyday tasks, do you admit when you're checking on AI? Now that's

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1: One of my friends asked to borrow $1,000. I ended up giving it to her. Been 3 months. She still hasn't paid me back, but she did just buy a car for her boyfriend.
2: Yeah, I just think this is ridiculous, incredibly disrespectful, not paying us the money back. I think we should just go take that car.
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0: This was not supposed to be a challenge, but the good old internet took it on as one. 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I am Christina K. Protein items are becoming more and more popular. I have protein chips every night. I love them. Protein shakes, drinks are becoming more popular. But people are trying to take them in their carry-on when they travel. Now, it is a liquid, so it has to be under 3.4 ounces. In fact, TSA said, while they can't allow protein shakes larger than 3.4 ounces, you are free to, and I quote, bring as many rotisserie chickens as you can fit in your carry-on. So, of course, the internet said, game on, challenge. So now people are showing up in TSA with these chickens. First of all, how much is that costing you? What are you doing with these poor chickens? How far are you traveling with them? And just why? 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
0: Summer is in full force today. It is a hot one, up to 91. Sun for the most part. Could see some thunderstorms later on, maybe into tonight. Some showers maybe into tonight, dropping down to 57. And then possible showers to start off the day tomorrow. Back to spring tomorrow. Spring showers and cloudy and cooler, only up to 64. Little bit of everything going on this week. Right now, the Little Pub temp is 89 in Bridgeport. Hope you're staying.

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0: Thursday says yes. 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Another trip this week.

enjoy the rest of your day at Star 99.9 with Christina Kay. I'll talk to you tomorrow. Kevin Bagley is taking over next with more tickets for Demi Lovato after 4. Play. I should have known that. I could

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I like the summer training camp that the Mother Nature has given us these past few days. 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
1: Tomorrow, you'll get the story and weigh in on the Ann and Raven Show. What did she say?

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2: Yesterday was the weirdest weather. It was storming and pouring in like Westport and then up near Milford and New Haven. It was sunny out. It was very, very strange. I went to pick up my daughter last night and she was saying that the rain, that it smells before it rains or as it's raining, which is true. You have that weird smell. And where does it come from? And I told her I would find out. So I did. So that fresh, kind of earthy smell that you get before the storm hits or before rain comes, that's ozone. So lightning splits oxygen molecules high in the clouds, and the storm's wind actually pushes that crisp kind of scent down to your car window. Now, once the drops actually hit the dirt, the rain, they trap the tiny air bubbles and pop and release another scent that has a name. It's called petrichor. I think that's how you say it. It's a mix of the plant oils coming off the leaves of the plants and the trees and a natural compound made by the soil, the dirt, the bacteria there. Now, human noses are more sensitive to the rain smell than sharks are to blood and water. That's another really interesting part of this thing that I found. And we're literally wired to smell weather. It's part of the human makeup. So that's why you can smell those that kind of distinct smell before a storm or rain comes. Very, very cool.
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3: 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Land Rover Fairfield, Connecticut traffic. 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
2: This heat continues this afternoon. Tonight, going to be partly cloudy, scattered showers throughout the state in certain places. Going to cool down too. A little cold front down to the 50s tonight. Tomorrow's going to be cloudy. Could get some early morning rain and much cooler. Only up to about 60. Little Pub temperature right now, 92 in Stamford. Still hot in Stamford. Starting at 9.9.
10: 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Yeah, right. Picture that with a Kodak. 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

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We're sending you there. 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Every Thursday, a new trip. Tomorrow is Ariana in Chicago. Keywords every hour starting at 9 a.m. with Anna and Raven here on Star. I put up a video on the Star Instagram seeing if I could name more Ariana Grande songs or things from Chicago, famous things from Chicago or Ariana Grande songs. How many could I name each? What could I do more of? So if you want to go see that video, it's very entertaining. I stumbled on a bunch of it, but I think I got there. So tomorrow, 9 a.m. starting then every hour, keywords to go see Ari in Chicago.

Bruno Mars, Risk It All, star 89.9. Bruno always knows how to get those lines in there for the love songs, like that one. Like that one line he says, "Say you want the moon, watch me learn to fly." I mean, what a bar. What a line from Bruno for anyone using that in their wedding.

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1: You noticed some heavier traffic and busyness and road closures near New London earlier today. It was because the President of the United States, President Trump, was in Connecticut, in New London, to speak at the graduation ceremony for the U.S. Coast Guard Academy. And it's a huge event every year here in Connecticut. It's got super tight security always because it's the U.S. Coast Guard. But when the president comes to the graduation, I mean, you can imagine the road closures, even some temporary flight restrictions around the area. Now, the ceremony honored the graduating cadets as they get ready to begin their Coast Guard careers, which is awesome. So after 4 years of training and service prep, they're going out to be in the U.S. Coast Guard. Officials also said that the heat was no joke today. Obviously, it was really hot there, especially this morning when you're outside. So people were searching for shade, kind of medical crews were on hand to make sure all the attendees were comfortable and having a good time at the ceremony. So big congrats to all the Coast Guard grads and all the grads here in Connecticut this graduation season.
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2: 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Land Rover Fairfield, Connecticut traffic. 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
6: One of the great special things about firefighters is that they do not discriminate. It doesn't matter if you're a human, an animal, what kind of animal, what creed, what race, what age, what you look like. They're going to save you and attempt to rescue you no matter what. And firefighters in Utah, they recently came to the rescue of about 25 million bees. It's not often that bees need to be rescued, but this happened when a broken down semi-truck crashed carrying bees, and it was really hot in Utah at the time when it happened the other day, and so they carefully used a hose to mist the trailer to keep the bees cool and calm and safe in the heat so that the bees would still survive. And they did it without any workers being stung in the entire operation. There was 25 million bees and not one sting. Not one bee sting, because they're so careful about it. Unbelievable. That is a unique rescue from those firefighters. Well done.
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7: Route 8 northbound, late running construction in Shelton and Derby. Lower Fairfield County, 95 north, an hour. Greenwich through Fairfield Parkway northbound is at least slightly better. Slow ride starts in Norwalk. New Haven, 95 south, you're jamming through Long Wharf going into West Haven. 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That was easy. Land Rover Fairfield, Connecticut traffic, Star 99.9.
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6: Hot out there today. It's going to break up a little bit this afternoon and tonight, though. Could get some scattered showers. The temperatures will go way down tonight into the 50s. Tomorrow, cloudy. Could get some early morning rain. Going to be much cooler up near 60. More of a comfortable temperature. Little pup temperature right now, 91 in Westport. Star 89.9. Today's best mix.

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1: and then I fell
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3: My grandmother would have a stack of Werther's Originals in her bra right next to the tissues.
1: Oh, my gosh. That's great.
0: The Anna and Raven Show. 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Got me.

If you're that parent, like a lot of parents who waited to book your summer camps, and once the kids get out of school, it's getting a little late starting your 9.9. But our Save Big Auction, our May auction's going on at star999.com. And there's a great camp at the Shoe Discovery Museum and Planetarium Science Center in Bridgeport. It's a week-long summer program. It's the Zookeeper Club. And our auction, which the opening bids are 50% off, the retail value of this camp, because camps can get up there, $510. The current bid is at $255. So you could get this camp for pretty cheap compared to what it actually would cost if you booked it. So bids are open till Friday. Go try to outbid that $255, and you could be getting in. And really, it's more than the money, because these camps fill up so quick. So if you want to get your kids into this one, there you go. Go to the auction, star999.com.

Taylor Swift, Elizabeth Taylor, starring 9.9. Taylor was out with Travis at a cocktail bar in Brooklyn last week, and she was wearing this jewelry that was once owned by Elizabeth Taylor, the late Hollywood icon actress. And that's obviously the name of that song, and the fans are convinced that it was a gift from Travis Kelce. If that's the case, he's a great gift giver. That is a special, special gift. Nice job, Travis.

0: 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It's The Feed.
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2: Oh, thank you, Kevin.
1: So exciting. You have some nice weather for your birthday today, too. It's a little hot, but...
2: Hey, I'm not hating on it. I like it.
1: All right, Susie. So Memorial Day weekend is basically here. It's coming up, the unofficial start to summer. A lot of people feel that way when Memorial Day weekend hits. And I feel like everyone's either hosting something or showing up somewhere, right?
2: Exactly. There's a barbecue, a pool, something's going on.
1: So which one are you this year? Are you hosting or are you going somewhere else?
2: I am a guest this year, which I'm not mad about. It's a friend's pool party, and I already texted her asking what I could bring.
1: All right, and what did you offer? So, because I feel like people say, what can I bring, but you don't always make it easy on the host. So, did you offer something to bring?
2: Yeah, I always feel like open-ended never really actually helps them. You know, sometimes it's helpful to give options. So, I'm actually, you know, like something I'm willing to follow through on. So, like I said, oh, I can bring drinks, an appetizer, a side, or dessert. Like, what helps round out what you already have? And so she said, oh, I could use like pasta salad or potato salad. And I said, okay, I'll make a BLT pasta salad, which is one of my actually easy summer go-tos. And people always eat that up.
1: Yeah, and that's a solid move too. I like that. You give almost like the multiple choice options. It probably helps the host just say, yeah, bring that instead of them trying to come up with something.
2: Exactly. They're already thinking of so much, right? And honestly, it just makes the whole thing run smoother when everybody contributes a little something.
1: And what about the fun side of it? So because this weekend always has a certain vibe, you know, what about the fun part of Memorial Day weekend?
2: Yeah, it does. And I love that. I mean, this is when all the flag gear comes out, sunglasses, bathing suits, shirts. In our house, we're really big on that. But I also think it's important to remember what the holiday actually is.
1: Absolutely. I feel like it's so easy for it to turn into just barbecues and a long weekend.
2: Right. And it's really meant to honor fallen soldiers. So even something simple, like talking about the holiday at home and explaining it in an age-appropriate way, just keeps that meaning there.
1: Yeah, just acknowledging it.
2: Exactly. Or, you know, also, if you're going, if you have the ability to go to your local parade, that's a big way to celebrate, too, because you'll see veterans out there. And that really makes it real. So even if just, you know, you have someone that you know who's served, maybe it's a neighbor or a family member, saying thank you goes a long way.
1: Yeah, and it feels like something small, but it's still meaningful, too, just to go to that, just to show up at the parade.
2: It is. And you can still enjoy the weekend, you know, just with that awareness built in.
1: Yeah, that's a good balance. Show up, contribute, enjoy it, but don't lose that meaning behind it. Susie Calabrese, you can find her on Instagram at SusieCal_CT. Thank you, Susie. We're going to talk to you again at 5:55, just before 6. I know some of the pools are getting open, so we'll talk about some pool tips coming up just before 6 o'clock.
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3: 95 northbound accident reported between exit 54 and exit 55 southbound. Plenty of onlooking delays as well. Lower Fairfield County, 95 north, solid hour crunch through Fairfield. A few breaks along the way. The parkway northbound is easier. Traffic report is powered by the National Highway Traffic Safety Administration. 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Land Rover Fairfield, Connecticut traffic. Star 99.9.
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0: Demi Lovato coming to Mohegan Sun Arena August 29th, starring 9.9 summer show up in Mohegan with Demi. If you want to go, you have to play this.
1: I should have known that.
0: All right, the question today, 1 in 5 people find this outdoor sound annoying, while others find it soothing. The 4 out of the 5 find it soothing. 800-330-9999. 1 in 5 people find this outdoor sound annoying, while the other 4 find it kind of soothing. If you get it right first, you're going to see Demi Lovato at Mohegan. Good luck. Starting at 9.9.

0: Demi Lovato coming back to Connecticut this summer, August 29th. Mohegan Sun, starring at 9.9. It's Kevin Begley playing I Should Have Known That. The question today, 1 in 5 people find this outdoor sound annoying while the others find it soothing. 800-330-9999. Hi, Star, what do you think?
1: Rain.
0: Rain's a good guess, but not the answer. We had some of that last night. You can fall asleep well, and a lot of the sleep sounds are rain, but not the answer I'm looking for. That's more of a nature sound. This is something that you would have at your house. Hi, Star, do you know it?
1: I think kids outside.
0: Oh, like kids playing outside?
1: Kids playing outside, yeah.
0: Good guess, but not the answer. Sorry. I think it depends if you have kids or not. If you have kids, you're used to it. If you don't have kids, then maybe you would find it annoying. Not the answer, though. Hi, Star.
1: Crickets.
0: Crickets. Good guess, but not it. I'm the 1 in 5 for crickets. I find them very annoying. I don't like the cricket sound. 800-330-9999. 1 in 5 people find this outdoor sound annoying while the others find it soothing. What do you think it is? I gave you the clue earlier. It's something that is at your house, something you'd have outdoors at your house. If you need another clue, I get it up on the Star Instagram story at Star 999 Radio. If you get it right first, you're going to see Demi Lovato at Mohegan. Good luck.

0: Demi Lovato coming to Mohegan Sun Saturday night, August 29th, this summer. Starting at 9.9, I have tickets. You got to play this to win them, though.
1: I should have known that.
0: All right, the question today. 1 in 5 people find this outdoor sound annoying, while the others find it soothing. Kind of a polarizing sound. Had some guesses earlier. Someone said rain. That's a good one. Good to sleep to, but not the answer. Another person said crickets. I hate the sound of crickets. I'm in the camp of annoying for that one. Someone else said kids playing outside. I can see that for both sides of it. And then someone else guessed lawnmowers. Yeah, lawnmowers early in the morning would be annoying, but I see, like, summertime, there's just a lawnmower going in the afternoon. I find that kind of soothing, but not the answer I'm looking for. 800-330-9999. Hi, Star, what do you think it is?
2: Could it be wind chimes?
0: Wind chimes is correct. Yeah, nice job.
2: Are you serious?
0: I'm serious. You're the winner.
2: Oh, wow. Thank you.
0: You're welcome. Are you the 1 in 5? Do you like wind chimes? You find it soothing or annoying?
2: I find it soothing.
0: Yeah, me too. I like the sound of wind chimes. All right, perfect. You won 2 tickets to go see Demi Lovato at Mohegan August 29th.
2: Awesome. That's awesome. Thank you so much.
0: Yeah. What's your name? Where are you calling from?
2: My name is Ken, and I'm calling from Fairfield.
0: All right, Ken. Awesome. You'll be there with Demi, seeing her at Mohegan in August. Have a great time at the show, right?
2: Oh, it sounds perfect. I really appreciate it. Thank you so much.
0: No problem. Have a good time. And anyone who didn't get to play or win today, I will have more tickets for Demi Lovato tomorrow afternoon, 4 o'clock, with a new question.
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3: 95 northbound crash between exit 54 and exit 55, affecting both sides of the highway through Brantford and East Haven. And in lower Fairfield County, 95 north, a little over an hour from Greenwich through Fairfield, the parkway is the way to go. 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Land Rover Fairfield, Connecticut traffic. 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
11: All right, we kind of expected this might happen with this heat and then breaking with the temperature tonight. There could be some severe thunderstorms coming across, mostly southern Connecticut. A thunderstorm watch is in effect till 9 p.m. tonight. Could be starting up pretty soon this afternoon. And then it's going to cool it way down. So tomorrow's going to be cloudy, some showers possibly in the morning. And then it's going to be in the 50s, highs up near 60 tomorrow. So the heat will be going away. Little pup temperature right now, 87 in Milford. 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

Could be getting on that plane to Chicago to see Ariana Grande tomorrow. The Star 99.9 Little Pub Passport to Pop continues. Every hour starting at 9, we'll give you a keyword. 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

Harry Styles, American Girls, starring 9.9. He started up his Together Together tour in Amsterdam the other night. And the stage setup that he posted on Instagram, I mean, it looks like a full track that goes all around the bottom of the floor of the arena or the stadium where he's playing. So those shows at MSG in August are going to be unbelievable if you got tickets, if you're going to see it. Looks like an amazing, amazing setup for his stage. Starring 9.9.

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1: 84 eastbound accident, exit 6 at the on-ramp has things backed up past Route 7. Lower Fairfield County, 95 north over an hour. Greenwich through Fairfield, the parkway northbound is at least slightly easier. 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Land Rover, Fairfield, Connecticut traffic, Star 99.9.
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1: Wall Street eager to recoup some of yesterday's losses and then some. The Dow Jones up over 645 points, pushing it back over the 50K mark. The S&P 500 up 80, NASDAQ up 400. Bitcoin following suit, trading above 77K today. 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

There's a grocery store in Granby, Connecticut that is rolling out some AI-powered shopping carts. Starting at 9.9. I know AI's taken over everything technology-wise, but the shopping carts I never thought would be a thing. Apparently these carts, they allow you when you're shopping to scan items as you shop, weigh produce on the spot, and track your spending in your list. Now I always kind of struggle with fumbling with my phone in the notes app and having that rest on my cart, so I'm into the list part. I could use that. That would be helpful.

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1: And I usually root against Raven, but I was secretly hoping that he would win today so this money would get to $1,000.
2: Well, congratulations. You were right, because it's $1,000.
1: Nice. 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And this will hopefully help you.
2: Right. It's a cheat sheet. The answer to question number two for tomorrow. Kevin, first of all, I want to let you know that you could always submit questions at annaandraven.com.
1: Oh,
2: if you
1: yeah.
2: have an idea for a question, help me out because I have to write these every single day.
1: Nice.
2: And this question came from somebody named Gustav. So thank you very much, Gustav, for submitting it.
1: Awesome. That's great.
2: Number two for tomorrow. What UNITY artist is back to host the American Music Awards next week?
1: UNITY. So Unity is...
2: UNITY. UNITY.
1: Is it a singer?
2: I mean, I'm not giving clues. That is a clue. If you don't know who that is, then you don't deserve to get this answer right.
1: Usher? No. You and I...
2: That's really
1: I was gonna say,
2: disturbing and sad.
1: What? Well, who is it?
2: It's Queen Latifah.
1: Queen Latifah.
2: Yes.
1: Oh, okay.
2: Didn't you hear me say UNITY?
1: I just had... I don't know. I had no... What song is that even?
2: It's UNITY.
1: I guess Unity. I guess I don't know that. Maybe if I heard it, I would know it.
2: Go back to your office.
1: I know. Seriously, I gotta go brush up on my Queen Latifah.
2: Right.
1: Okay. So Queen Latifah is the answer to sing that again.
2: UNITY.
1: All right. Queen Latifah is the answer to question number two tomorrow. I'm never gonna forget it now.
2: No.
1: If you can beat Raven, $1,000.
2: Yeah. Thank you, Kevin.
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3: 95 northbound, hour 15, Greenwich to Bridgeport Parkway, northbound a little bit easier. Out of New Haven, 95 south, you're jamming through Long Wharf overcross southbound, accident reported, exit 52 at the off-ramp, and 84 eastbound residual delays in Danbury from an earlier issue that has been cleared. Land Rover, Fairfield, Connecticut traffic, Star 99.9.
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6: Some storms coming through this afternoon. You knew that was going to happen with this heat, so severe thunderstorm watch in effect until 9 p.m. tonight, mostly in southern Connecticut, Fairfield County. It's going to cool way down to the 50s tonight once that comes through. So tomorrow, mostly cloudy, early morning rain is possible. Only going to be up near about 58, 59. So the big cool down before the Memorial Day weekend. Little pump temperature right now, it is 85 in Shelton. Star 89.9.

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One thing I always hear people complain about are the mattresses. 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You can bid on certain items, including mattresses. 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So this bidding goes through Friday. 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
1: All right, it's Wednesday, talking home tips, back with Susie Calabrese. You can connect with her on Instagram at SusieCal_CT. And Susie, this weekend, a lot of people are opening their pools. Obviously, we had the hot weather today and earlier in the week, so or they're wishing that they had a pool.
2: Exactly, yeah. This is the kind of kickoff for pool season here in Connecticut.
1: All right, so let's start with the people who already have one. If you're opening it yourself, what should you be thinking about?
2: If you're doing it yourself, you want to make sure everything's running like properly. So the pumps, the filter, and you're getting the water cleaned up and balanced, and then just knowing when to bring someone in if something feels off before it turns into a bigger issue.
1: All right, so let me ask you this, Susie, because I feel like this happens to a lot of people. If you take the cover off and the pool is just that gross green, what's the move there?
2: Yeah, I mean, I think this happens more often than people think. Like, it's usually just algae growth from sitting over the winter. So if it's a lighter green, you can try handling it yourself by shocking it, running your filter, cleaning it out. Just don't ignore it because it won't clear up on its own.
1: Okay, so you can try it yourself first.
2: I think you can. I mean, I'm not a pool expert, but I think with general knowledge, yes, just be careful not to go overboard because a lot of people think more chemicals will fix it faster, and that's not always the case. Overshocking can actually throw everything off and make it harder to balance. So just know when to call in the experts.
1: All right. So there's a middle ground there.
2: Exactly. You know, if it's really cloudy, not improving, get somebody back in there and get it on track.
1: Yeah, that makes sense. All right. So if you need someone, how do people even find a good pool company?
2: Honestly, this is where your local network helps. You know, realtors are a great resource for this. We're constantly connecting people with reliable vendors. And I'm not even just like saying this as a plug. Literally last week, I had somebody reach out to me if I knew a local pool person in the town I live in. So, you know, not even a client, just like a friend, I feel like. So reach out to your local realtor, you know, feel free to connect with someone that you know who can point you in the right direction. And in terms of like, you know, solid recommendations, word of mouth is usually the best way to go.
1: Yeah, that's much better than just guessing and Googling online. If you can get that word of mouth going, someone that can recommend, that's always a good way to do it. Talking to home expert and realtor Susie Calabrese on Star 89.9. Now, what about the people who are out there house hunting this time of year? Because let's be honest, you see a pool and this weekend's coming up. It's pretty tempting, right?
2: I'm like, totally. I mean, I just had buyers that weren't looking for a house with a pool, and we put an offer in because it just sparkled in the sunlight, you know, in the heat. They just wanted to jump in. So, yeah, but what I would tell you, which is what I would tell them, is like, you've got to go in with a plan. You know, you want to get a pool inspection. You want to budget wisely. You know, if you're maintaining it yourself, you're usually looking at a few hundred to over $1,000 a season, depending on the upkeep. And then you want a cushion for repairs because things do come up. So I always remind clients, if you're buying a home with a pool, just factor these ongoing costs into your overall home maintenance budget, because it's absolutely worth considering upfront, but it can also be a really great lifestyle benefit that a lot of people genuinely enjoy, especially heading into summer, like you said.
1: Yeah, that's a good way to look at it. Just go in with your eyes open.
2: Exactly.
1: All right, let's talk safety too, because that's a big one with the pools.
2: Definitely, especially this weekend. And in Connecticut, pools are required to have proper barriers like fencing with self-latching gates. That's part of safety regulations. And beyond that, things like alarms or covers are worth considering, especially when you have guests over and little ones. And one thing I always suggest, especially if you're hosting like a big pool party, you know, consider hiring a private lifeguard. I know that might sound like, how do I even do that? But there's actually a lot of trained lifeguards who would take on extra work, and it gives you peace of mind that someone's actually watching the pool. I highly suggest going on your, you know, residence pages and posting there to see who might be qualified.
1: Yeah, that's a great idea, because when you're hosting, your attention is always everywhere else.
2: Exactly. It takes the pressure off. And as you know, unfortunately, accidents can happen, and they can happen in an instant.
1: All right. So if you're out there, enjoy the pool and be smart about it. Susie Calabrese, thanks again. Don't forget, you can connect with Susie on Instagram at SusieCal_CT. And happy birthday, Susie.
2: Thank you, Kevin. Always fun to be here, and especially today.
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3: 95 or the Parkway northbound, over an hour from Greenwich through Trumbull and Bridgeport. A few breaks along the way through New Haven. 95 south, jamming through Long Wharf and New York. Bunched up again through Orange and Milford. 84 eastbound, crawling along through Danbury. No accident reported. Land Rover Fairfield, Connecticut traffic. Start 99.9.
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you're a New York Knicks fan and you went to bed early last night because the Cavs were blowing out the Knicks, you're probably kicking yourself when you woke up this morning. Star 89.9, they came back from 22 points down with 7 minutes left in the fourth quarter. Unbelievable. In Madison Square Garden, I'm surprised it didn't set off the Richter scale with how loud it was getting there. You could hear it through the TV. It was so nuts. And I'm a Celtics fan. I'm not even a Knicks fan, and I was entertained by it last night. So if you're a Knicks fan, you're very happy today. Star 89.9.

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2: You noticed some heavier traffic and busyness and road closures near New London earlier today. It was because the President of the United States, President Trump, was in Connecticut, in New London, to speak at the graduation ceremony for the U.S. Coast Guard Academy. And it's a huge event every year here in Connecticut. It's got super tight security always because it's the U.S. Coast Guard. But when the president comes to the graduation, I mean, you can imagine the road closures, even some temporary flight restrictions around the area. Now, the ceremony honored the graduating cadets as they get ready to begin their Coast Guard careers, which is awesome. So after 4 years of training and service prep, they're going out to be in the U.S. Coast Guard. Officials also said that the heat was no joke today. Obviously, it was really hot there, especially this morning when you're outside. So people were searching for shade, kind of medical crews were on hand to make sure all the attendees were comfortable and having a good time at the ceremony. So big congrats to all the Coast Guard grads and all the grads here in Connecticut this graduation season.
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3: 95 for the Parkway northbound, at least an hour. Greenwich through Trumbull and Bridgeport. And out of New Haven, 95 south, you're jamming through Long Wharf and West Haven on 84 eastbound. Lingering volume through Danbury into the Super 7. Land Rover Fairfield, Connecticut traffic. Star 99.9.
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2: Some storms coming through as this heat breaks this afternoon and tonight. severe thunderstorm watch in effect till 9 p.m. for Fairfield County, mostly southern Connecticut. And it's going to drop these temperatures way down to the 50s tonight. Tomorrow, going to be maybe some early morning showers, some clouds, and then it's still going to be chilly. It's hard to believe because it was so hot today, but it's only going to be up to about 58, 59 tomorrow. Little pub temperature right now, 78 in Bridgeport. 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

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A chance to see Ariana Grande in Chicago starting at 9 a.m. tomorrow morning with Anna and Raven. 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

Noah Kahn, The Great Divide, starting at 9.9. How crazy is this? You have a new album out, like Noah does. You got the tour starting up, and the Billboard Artist Chart, it's the top 100 artists of the week. Noah's at number two. And the artist at number one, it's not Ella Langley, it's not Bieber, it's not Morgan Wallen, it is Michael Jackson. What are the chances of that? Right when you get to the point where you're going to be the number one artist in the country, Michael Jackson songs are streaming like crazy because of the movie that came out. Unbelievable. But I'm sure Noah's fine with taking number two.

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Another trip lands this Thursday. 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
1: Route 8 construction underway in Ansonia and Shelton. 95 North, at least an hour, branch through Fairfield Parkway isn't any better. Land Rover, Fairfield, Connecticut traffic, Star 99.9.
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1: 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The vibes are different.
2: Yes, they are.
3: Yes.
1: Jordan's already so relaxed.
2: I feel great.
1: We finally got our official like setup ready for mm-hmm. them in the new studio. Mm-hmm. And there's a couch. There's a yellow chair that I get.
2: Yes.
3: Yeah.
1: It's very like primary pastel colors.
3: Yeah. I wouldn't say pastel.
2: Yeah, I wouldn't say pastel.
1: I meant to say primary twice.
2: Yeah. Primary colors.
1: Yeah, and I kind of got trapped. Yeah. I'm wearing a pastel.
3: You're wearing a pastel. Yes.
1: Anyway,
3: yeah.
2: We're learning about colors today on the show.
1: On radio where you can't see us. Yeah. There is a video version of the show, though. Don't forget, you can always find that at XYZ with Eric Zachary on Spotify or wherever you get your podcasts. Hi, Audrey.
3: Hello.
1: Hi, Jordan.
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0: 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It's your XYZ ENT Entertainment Report, all brought to you by Eggland's Best Grey's Anatomy. As if there wasn't enough of it. It's getting a spinoff.
1: Well, this is what I was going to say. Everybody's been obviously begging for this for years and years and years. I mean, I'm joking, but I do feel like people are like obsessed with Grey's Anatomy.
0: People make it their like whole personality.
1: Yes, people love Grey's Anatomy.
2: I love Seattle and Meredith Grey.
3: I'm so confused. Like, why would you be begging for a spinoff if there's no plan to stop Grey's Anatomy?
1: Well, right.
0: Like, it's still on the air.
1: Right. Yeah. I don't really, but here's the thing is, I guess that there's a lot of characters that have like left or like whatever. Yeah. And so now people are like, who's it going to be? Anyway, it's going to premiere during the 2026-2027 broadcast season. So it's coming soon.
3: Okay.
1: They just call that fall, Roger.
0: It's like the fall to spring season.
1: I don't know. I grew up in streaming. You guys know about TV.
3: Oh, okay. Yeah,
0: that's
3: fair enough.
1: So it is created by Shonda Rhimes with Meg Marinus. Is that how you say it? You guys know?
3: Meg Marinus.
1: Yep.
3: Yeah.
1: So people are like, who's it gonna be? This is crazy. It's taking place in Texas. So people are like, which characters have gone to Texas? This person who left to recover in the burn unit of a Texas hospital. It might be about this. But one thing I will say is that everybody that I know that loves Grey's Anatomy, they're like my smartest friends, which I think is funny because from what I know about the show, it's like pretty inaccurate. But
0: what do your dumb friends watch?
1: Dave? Pretty much me and the girls watch whatever.
0: Like reality TV? Or?
1: No, I mean, I feel like my smart friends watch reality TV. I feel like I don't have any dumb friends.
0: Okay. I could name one.
3: No, XYZ. I'm kidding.
2: Now I want to know.
0: It was just a funny thing to say.
3: Targeted. I feel like that's targeted at somebody.
1: Maybe like Arrested Development.
3: Yeah, that's what I do. I do.
0: Arrested Development.
1: Yeah.
3: Okay. I love that show.
0: She was still thinking about
3: that. It was me.
1: It wasn't.
0: All right. XYZ with Eric Zachary. Grey's Anatomy getting a spinoff. We just don't know much about who is going to be in it.
1: What do they call Grey's Anatomy fans?
3: I don't know.
0: Anatomics?
1: Congratulations, Anatomics.
0: Is it?
1: No. Oh.
3: You think you just guessed that?
0: Your XYZ ENT Entertainment Report, all brought to you by Eggland's Best.
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0: Paul Schrader. I guess he was the writer and director of Taxi Driver.
1: Yes.
0: He had an AI girlfriend who broke up with him.
1: Oh. So while the rest of Hollywood is advocating for AI to be out of the arts and any sort of entertainment space, Paul Schrader jumped on Facebook, of all places, and let me read you what he said. AI female friends, I'm shouting because that's in all caps, out of a desire to understand male slash female interaction in our matrix, I produced an online AI girlfriend. What a disappointment. I tried to probe her programming, the boundaries of explicitness, the degrees she has knowledge of her creation, and so forth. She fell into evasive patterns, redirecting me and her programming. I persisted. She terminated our conversation.
0: Wait, so he's claiming he did this for an experiment.
2: Yeah, first of all, he's saying this was...
0: This director that, like, if you said his name, no one would know who it is.
1: Yeah, nobody knows.
0: Some Hollywood director looking for relevancy was like, let me do an experiment and try to create an AI girlfriend, and he still was such a loser, it broke up with him.
1: Yeah, and see, I don't know that it's much of an experiment. I think he just wanted a girlfriend.
0: I will say, AI is kind of having these moments now where it's definitely condescending.
1: Sure,
0: like, I use Claude for a lot of, like, coding and like just data and stuff, and it the other day literally was like, hey, why don't you just pay someone on Fiverr to do this for you?
1: I was like, damn.
3: Hey buddy, I'm tapped out.
0: I already pay for you.
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0: Mom's hot take on XYZ with Eric Zachary. It's coming up in just a sec. My mom joining the show to provide her perspective on what she thinks is trending or what you found.
1: It is trending. It's going to trend.
0: Okay.
1: I'm an early trender.
0: Got it.
2: Yes. Okay. Early trender, mom.
1: Early trender.
0: What is it?
1: It is remote check-in at airports. Boston Logan is about to try this.
0: Okay. Remote. I remotely check in from my United
1: app
0: all the time.
1: No. This means you don't have to go through security
2: like
1: once you get
2: TSA
1: there.
2: Remote TSA or whatever.
0: Okay.
1: Yeah. It's really cool.
0: Got it.
1: Yeah. And then they drop you off past security. They bus you over to the airport.
0: So they just move the airport.
1: It's a remote terminal. And then they're going to take you.
0: Got it. Pass like the TSA.
1: Yes.
0: Okay. You worked in the airlines for several years. We'll hear your thoughts on this next on XYZ.
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0: 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My mom worked in the airlines for many, many, many years.
1: Yes, you said several at the early point, and I'm like, no, many, many, many, many.
0: Several, many, okay. 30 years.
1: All right.
0: Very proud of you, and you're retired now, but you've seen all variations of airport security, lack of airport security pre-9/11.
1: Right.
0: You've taught airline security. Mm-hmm. post-9/11. Mm-hmm.
1: I don't know how this is going to go.
0: Okay. Boston Logan Airport. Is, I guess, introducing a remote terminal that they're calling, and I can't make this up, a mass port.
2: Okay.
0: If you know the colloquial term for Massachusetts patrons, then you would know why that's funny. But yeah, the mass port is set to open on June 1st. It's the first in the nation where you'll basically be able to check in and clear security, and then they put you on a bus that then drives you past security.
1: Mm-hmm.
0: So it's hopefully helping you save time, potentially being a little cheaper because it's 23 miles away from the airport.
2: I can't imagine this helps any passenger just outsource congestion in the main.
3: Yeah, right.
2: That's all it does.
0: I mean, in theory, they're trying to sell this as like, hey, it's probably a lot easier to drive there, Uber there, depending where you're coming from in Massachusetts.
3: Mm.
0: Well, it's 23 miles away.
1: It's $9 each way. The Back Bay surface fare is only $3 to the airport and free departing from Boston Logan.
2: So you have to pay to use this.
0: Yeah.
1: It's an
0: opt-in thing.
2: This is horrible.
0: Each bus carries 55 people. A bus will run every hour for 4 hours, or between 4 a.m. and 1 p.m.
1: You know, I read this last night, and I was like, huh. You know, this is the old days where you didn't have security, so you're just checking in early.
0: There's still
1: and
0: security.
1: Beyond.
0: It's just at a different place.
1: It's at a different place. And I think it's just going to make people miss their flights, get angry at airline people.
0: It's going to introduce a lot of issues if one of those buses gets stuck in traffic and
1: right.
0: then people miss flights because
1: down.
0: Of that.
1: Yeah, exactly. So I'm thinking this is some like grad student's project and they got it greenlit and they're deciding to see if it works. So, I mean, I'm curious. I'm going to keep track on this and see what people are saying.
0: Okay, so it's being operated by the landline company, mm-hmm. which I didn't know who that was, but they do operations in Philadelphia and Chicago, which I am familiar with, that they'll move, like they use, have you seen like American Airlines has a bus?
1: Yeah.
0: Like some certain places, like you fly into like one regional airport and then they use like an actual branded bus that they call a flight to get you to the next airport. And depending on, you know, what operations are in place, you may not have to go through security again.
2: Okay.
3: They call it a flight.
0: Yeah, but like here's the thing, Mom, you know this. You used to drive into an airport, like where you would park behind security. Like,
1: I had to go through,
0: like, even if you clear security as a passenger and get on a bus, they're still going to use mirrors, stop the bus. It's a whole procedure.
1: You know, for employees, at least in where I live in Chicago, you do park and then you have to wait for the bus, which is essentially what they're asking you to do. And then you get dropped off at a location
0: like a
1: checkpoint. and you still climb the stairs and you have to, you know, you have to go to your gate. I just don't see this as a time saver. I'm sorry.
0: It depends. I don't know the infrastructure of Boston very well. If they have like express lanes that only these buses can use, and there's some version of like expediting.
2: No chance.
0: Benefit of the doubt.
2: The best thing said here was that this is some grad student's project that got greenlit.
0: It's an infrastructure problem.
2: There's no way this is helpful.
1: I mean, I would rather see a flying car drop them off.
0: Me too.
1: You know, at
0: helicopter airlines. They used to be a thing from city centers to the airport.
1: They're loud. It just seems like it's going to be a headache. I don't know. I'm going to pay close attention. I am concerned, even though they're screening them, I'm still concerned about the security.
0: I have a proposal. Mom, if we were able to send you to Boston to try this and vlog it, would you do it?
1: I would do that.
0: Okay. All right. I think we could make that happen.
1: I think we could.
0: I mean, you got airline benefits, so the cost is already kind of built in.
2: Right.
0: All right.
1: Yeah.
0: All right. We'll talk about it. Mom's hot take, maybe her first vlog. Her first travel vlog coming up on XYZ with Derek Zachary.
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